0: Hey, it's Ciarán McGuinness. I'll be here this Sunday evening from 6 on the Nova Guest List. It's where we shine a light on the best new indie and alternative releases. 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
2: Although David Bowie, sadly, isn't around to see the rise of AI and the extent of the internet, we know that he was already anticipating a future where, because of the internet, our understandings of art and media would become completely blurred. Back in 1999, Bowie was looking into the future and the internet with the BBC's Jeremy Paxman.
3: I don't think we've even seen the tip of the iceberg. I think the potential of what the internet is going to do to society, both good and bad, is unimaginable. I think we're actually on the cusp of something exhilarating and terrifying.
4: It's just a tool, though, isn't it?
3: No, it's not. No. No, it's an alien life form.
4: When you think, then, about...
3: Is there life on Mars? Yes, it's just landed here.
4: But that's... Yeah. It's simply a different delivery system there. You're arguing about something more profound.
3: Oh, yeah, I'm talking about the actual context and the state of content is going to be so different to anything that we can really envisage at the moment, where the interplay between the user and the provider will be so in simpatico. It's going to crush our ideas of what mediums are all about.
2: The great David Bowie talking with the great Jeremy Paxman 27 years ago about where music is right now. Incidentally, since then, Jeremy Paxman has developed Parkinson's.

seemingly a doctor noticed signs during an episode of University Challenge. Just quickly, Ritchie Blackmore rejoined Deep Purple on stage in New York State last night for the first time in 33 years. He's not sounding great, but a couple of the comments online said Ritchie going back on stage in spite of arthritis, herniated discs, and being 80 years old is the most rock and roll thing you'll see all year. 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To see that video, just YouTube search Ritchie Blackmore 2026 and up she comes. 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
1: Rach had something similar. 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I definitely got that record-free sellotape to the front of Frosty's box.
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1: In cinemas, Nimrods is a wild and fun coming-of-age road trip comedy inspired by Green Day. 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
1: This is a rowdy ride full of mischief and great music I loved. Nimrods, which gets 4.5 stars. Also in cinemas, Love Me Tender is a French language drama about a mother fighting her ex-husband for custody of their son after she comes out and starts a new relationship with a woman. 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Love Me Tender is devastating and beautiful and gets 5 stars from me. 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
1: The story of a band who made history, selling over 22 million albums. 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
1: Knowing how close I got to not being here, my appreciation for life is something I can't even explain. The words of Travis Barker from Blink 182 as he bares his soul in his new film. He survived a plane crash, became a reality star, and is one of the world's most famous drummers, and he's telling the whole extraordinary story in the new film, which is released today on Disney Plus and Hulu.
3: Travis was in really bad shape. There was an absolute concern whether or not he would survive.
4: I've never stepped foot on a plane since the crash. And when I think about it, I have the worst flashbacks.
5: The last thing my mom said to me was just play drums.
6: The drums are literally the heartbeat of the musical body.
7: A lot of people came just to watch him.
8: He just had this, oh, you're going to get picked up by a band and you will be a star attraction.
9: I told him, you better get yourself a job, boy. And he said, no, Dad.
4: I'm going to go play in a punk rock band and I won't have a plan B.
1: It's 90 minutes long. It's directed by Justin Crook and Michael Dwyer. It looks absolutely brilliant. A new paperback edition of Paul McCartney's Wings, the story of a band on the run, is set to be published on October 6th. Nasty Little Man shared the details. The paperback edition includes additional material in the form of a conversation between Paul McCartney and Academy Award winning director Morgan Neville. Suddenly, Wings has found its moment. We have a generational shift at work and it's like being transported back on a magic carpet. This is all from the foreword of Wings, the story of a band on the run. One of his adventures, his greatest adventures in fairness, told by a cast of incredible characters who were there. Paul McCartney, Linda, Stella, John Lennon, George Harrison, Ringo, George, Sean Lennon, Chrissie Hynde, Dustin Hoffman. The list is outrageous. So that might be something for either your own collection or someone who is a huge fan. The story of a band on the run. 6th of October, that new paperback edition will be out. More seriously addictive music news anytime you like over at nova.ie.

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1: News for Dublin, Kildare, Meath and Wicklow.
2: It's 6 o'clock. Good morning. I'm Ruth O'Connell. Despite calling the Clacton by-election himself, Nigel Farage says he won't be attending the count. The Reform UK leader is hoping to retain his seat after quitting as an MP last month in protest over the scrutiny of financial support he'd received. He says he's been advised by Essex Police about a plot to embarrass him on stage. Sky News is reporting that no candidate has been advised by police not to attend. Returning officer Ian Davidson says the results will be announced as planned.
3: It is up to as to whether individual candidates wish to or do not wish to attend the count. But as far as we're concerned, we will be able to complete this count successfully and safely for all the candidates.
2: There's been progress in waiting times for spinal patients at Children's Health Ireland. Outpatient departments have also seen a drop in wait times for appointments, Clean O'Dwyer reports.
4: 104 patients are currently on the active spinal surgery waiting list. Since January this year, 229 procedures have been added to the surgical waiting list, while 279 spinal surgeries have been carried out in the same time frame. These people are completing their pre-operative assessments to ensure they're ready for surgery and will be due for an admission date in the future. Meanwhile, Children's Health Ireland says OPD waiting times have almost halved over the past year. The average wait time for an outpatient department appointment is now 3.9 months, down significantly from 7.4 months at the same time in 2025.
2: An advocacy group says the government must deliver long-term and targeted supports for families on Budget Day. CSO figures yesterday showed the cost of living increased by over 3% in the year to the end of July, but fuel costs are still rising and there are fears food prices could soar because the hot, dry weather is impacting both crops and herds. Michelle Murphy from Social Justice Ireland says families need help and not just in the short term.
5: They will be feeling stretched because it's energy and food and the cost of accommodation are the key costs that families face. Given that we're heading towards the budget in October, given what we heard this week as well in terms of an increase in the number of households in arrears on electricity and gas bills and an increase in the amount of those arrears, I think government are really going to have to look at long-term targeted supports.
2: A post-mortem examination is to be carried out on the body of a man who got into difficulty in the River Bandon in Cork. The man in his 50s, who's reported to be a farmer, was pronounced dead at the scene after being pulled from the water at Dunmanway on Wednesday evening. The Health and Safety Authorities investigating his death. The hottest part of the country yesterday was in County Carlow. Temperatures hit highs of 29.7 degrees Celsius in Oak Park in the county. There have been four consecutive months of temperatures of over 30 degrees Celsius. Met Éireann meteorologist Siobhan Ryan says it won't be as hot over the weekend.
6: So a lot of dry weather, just a few light showers today, but much of the country staying fully dry over the weekend. It's quite a similar outlook. Temperatures in general fall back a small bit, more like the high teens, low 20s. All the while, the best of the temperatures for the weekend will be for the east and south. You could see temperatures climb to maybe 23 or 24 degrees locally.
2: The latest lotto jackpot win worth over €3.3 million being sold at Circle K Kennelsfort in Palmerstown in Dublin. It's been revealed as the winning location after the ticket was bought on the day of the draw on Wednesday. National Lottery officials will visit the store today. Spokesperson Sarah Orr has this advice for the winner.
7: Just to let players know, so the winning ticket, it was purchased on the day of the draw, so that was Wednesday the 12th of August. Now, we're yet to hear from the winner, so we would encourage anyone who might have been passing through the Dublin 20 area and they might have popped into Circle K in Kennelsfort, make sure to check those tickets carefully, as one person now has a ticket that's worth over €3.3 million. So it's important to get checking those tickets as soon as possible.
2: And that's your news at 4 minutes past six.
1: Now,
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0: Radio Nova with PJ and Jim Mornington. Happy Friday. David Bowie to start off our Friday, Ashes to Ashes. Did you have a sticky sleep last night? Did you?
1: Or were you grand? It was warm enough now. Getting to sleep was fine.
0: I was grand actually last night, which was kind of strange. But
1: I know, but you sleep outdoors, and it makes things a little bit easier then.
0: Yeah, fair point.
1: To sort of nod off.
0: Fair point. Yeah, good stuff. Yeah.
1: Yeah.
0: I have to say,
1: Jim walks around in circles on the grass a few times.
0: Well, you don't want to get a bad spot. You just really have to check it out first.
1: Yeah,
0: you've got to do your due diligence.
1: Of course you do. Nature kicks in as well. And then he has to look at the moon and wait till the cloud breaks.
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0: Radio Nova with PJ and Jim. It is Morning Glory with Apple Green. Great food makes every journey better. And M&S food at Apple Green offers a selection of sandwiches, cookies, and more on-the-go favorites. Morning to you and happy Friday, though. It has been tarnished. This happy Friday has been tarnished. Devastating news just breaking as we speak. Count Binface has failed in his bid to become the MP for Clacton.
1: Ah, that's such a disappointment. We were all hoping for it and rooting for it. I don't know what kind
0: people of people of Clacton, what have you deprived the world of?
1: It's terrible, that.
0: All those brilliant policies. He was going to nationalise Adele and everything, wasn't he, Count Binface?
1: It's just terrible that a joke candidate and, you know, a real candidate go up like that, and then the people of Britain decide, let's vote for the joke.
0: Yeah.
1: I just think that's disgraceful.
0: It is disgraceful.
1: You know, it's like unbelievable. Making a mockery of politics.
0: And what's more, like almost kind of, what would it be? Well, not quite three, actually just a bit over 2-1.
1: Yeah.
0: Thankfully, in Clacton, there's at least 9,455 people who actually genuinely know
1: who took it seriously.
0: What a real politician looks like.
1: Yeah.
0: And it's a bin
1: on his head.
0: Thank you.
1: At least, you know, every politician should, it speaks garbage.
0: Yeah.
1: Where's a bin?
0: Count Binface over here, I think he'd be appreciated a lot more over here.
1: I'd vote for him.
0: Of course you would. 100%.
1: Yeah. I'd run side by side. Running mate.
0: Right, let's get stuck into the birthdays for this 14th of August. We'll start with one of your sort. A funny man.
1: Oh, yes.
0: I use the term loosely, but nonetheless.
1: I knew you would.
0: Steve Martin.
1: Oh, well, now Steve Martin might be a little bit above my success
0: levels. No, I won't have it said.
1: what a legend. I mean, literally a legend. It's a term that's overused, legend, but he really is the thing.
0: And so what's interesting about him, you probably know all this anyway, but like his start was slow, man.
1: Oh,
0: like,
1: yeah.
0: He really went through the long road to start.
1: Oh, big time. And like, he didn't want to do comedy.
0: He spent a long time, didn't he, with the like music thing and having to play like really low level stuff.
1: Yeah, yeah. And he really did not want to be a comedian. Like, that was not what he was aiming for at all.
0: Right. Similar to your good self.
1: True, yeah.
0: He says out to be so many other things.
1: Yeah, I just wasn't good at anything.
0: No, you were just naturally funny. That's what it was. It outshone all your other talents.
1: No, I would have done anything else. Would have honestly done anything else. And then he went the other way and thought life, he got into a routine, he got used to it, the fame sort of kicked in and he thought, sure, this is what it is now. And then he got out on stage in an arena tour and for the first time in decades he saw empty seats.
0: Wow.
1: And he panicked.
0: Right.
1: And it completely panicked and made him rethink his whole career and his whole life. And
0: I got to stay on it, don't you? You got to keep working at it.
1: Yeah, but there's still 1,000 people. There's still 12,000 people there.
0: There you go. There's an insight, isn't it? Steve Martin looks out and thinks, my God, I saw at least 2 or 3 empty seats. I need to rethink my whole life. You go out and go, well, there was 1,997 people in there. Yeah. Everything's grand.
1: Made a few quid. You know, and that happened to him, and he rethought everything and then started to think, am I just a normal human being and all of that? And loved his movies, and of course his work with Martin Short.
0: Yeah.
1: Brilliant.
0: There was The Jerk, Planes, Trains, Automobiles, Dirty Rotten Scoundrels, loads of stuff that he was in.
1: Roxanne. That's so silly and brilliant. You know?
0: And then most recently Only Murders in the Building as well, which I have to say, I mean, it's one of those things I wouldn't have anticipated that I'd like.
1: No, but it is very good.
0: And you do end up loving it.
1: Yeah.
0: Well, I did anyway.
1: And it's such a stupid setup.
0: Isn't it?
1: It's just great.
0: Ridiculous.
1: Two of them are just funny in it.
0: Brilliant.
1: I'm going to say, oh, hold on. He's 81.
0: Yes, he is.
1: The traps proper 81. Today.
0: Let's get a win today because it's a Friday and it means that the food is already here.
1: Yeah, and I'm cooking.
0: And
1: so
0: you're making it anyway. Right, so we'll stay kind of at that, you know, the A-list end and onto the movies and Halle Berry.
1: Oh, Halle Berry, yeah. Haven't heard much from her for a while now.
0: Actually, I've just realised now this is after shaping up really nicely because having gotten Steve Martin in the bag, there's a couple of, roundy birthdays.
1: Oh, is there?
0: A couple of significant ones, and Halle Berry's one of them.
1: God, we could be on the sausage rolls.
0: Even before the Friday.
1: Could be. Halle Berry, I haven't seen her around for a while.
0: She still looks amazing. Very much in the
1: soul
0: theme of
1: the soul to the devil person.
0: Very much in that
1: 100%,
0: world.
1: Yeah, she's fantastic. One of them. Absolutely she is.
0: And in fairness, you know, Oscar winner for Oscar Monsters winner. Ball.
1: I know. And Razzie winner for worst film ever
0: for
1: made.
0: Catwoman.
1: So she's done it on both ends.
0: Some people don't seem to appreciate what Catwoman gave us.
1: Yes.
0: Halle Berry in quite a tight-fitting latex suit.
1: Yeah.
0: But, you know what I mean? And they gave them a Razzie. Unbelievable. Razzie. Some people just cannot be pleased.
1: Yeah. It's almost like they were... weird. Some people are into the acting and all.
0: Yeah, and the plot and all.
1: Yeah. Mad. Sort yourself out.
0: Yeah. God almighty. Get some more popcorn, will you? Shut up.
1: Just look, get popcorn, look at the picture.
0: So a roundy birthday for the great Halle Berry.
1: Oh, so it's a roundy birthday.
0: Yeah.
1: Because I had a figure in my head that was not that.
0: Right. What figure did you got in your head? And I'll tell you if you're even in the ballpark.
1: I was going to say 63.
0: Okay, you're in the ballpark.
1: Shall she 60 then?
0: Obviously, yes. Oh, yeah. Well, 60 she is.
1: Oh, it's amazing that you said you're in the ballpark and it still took me a while
0: and
1: to go.
0: Going, does that mean 70 or 50?
1: Wait a minute now. It's 80, Jim. I'm going with 80.
0: Two in the bag. Look at that.
1: That's
0: two straight off.
1: Row straight off the top. This hasn't happened in a very long time.
0: Halle Berry, 60 today. Right. Still at the movies, Mila Kunis is celebrating her birthday today. Famous, I suppose, from that. Was it Black Swan was one of her big movies?
1: Oh, was that her? Yeah. That was, and, which was just Fight Club with ballet.
0: And basically as well, a movie you and I were talking about yesterday, it's one of your absolute favourites.
1: Ted. She's absolutely hilarious. That is my, that's one of my favourite movies ever.
0: Yeah, I said that. But anyway, yeah, you're right.
1: It is. I have to, you know, I want to reiterate what Jim said.
0: Yeah.
1: Because I couldn't think of anything else to say. But that is, it's so brilliant. Like, it's just so... it's so filthy and stupid and hilarious.
0: And childish and everything, yeah.
1: Yeah, yeah.
0: And there's so many great scenes in it, you know. As I said to you, the Liam Neeson scene with the, you know, buying the cereal and all. And
1: like, I know.
0: And
1: all, but they're sitting the job interviews, I'll never stop. And some of the sex scenes with the teddy bear. It's absolutely ludicrous. But it's so funny. Black Swan's nearly 20 years ago, is it? So that means she's about 44.
0: Oh my God, it nearly was it. Oh, that would have been amazing. Oh, it was nearly three in a row. It's 43. 43. Now, we're going to jump over the next one because I want to save him till the very end. It'd be brilliant to win on him. But anyway, we'll jump over and we'll go to Paddy McGuinness,
1: oh. Paddy McGuinness, yeah.
0: Yeah, Max and Paddy and Phoenix Knights.
1: Yeah, he's a very famous
0: Top Gear.
1: Phil K impersonator. he's been out there doing that for years. Paddy, you always get the feeling that Paddy McGuinness is just getting away with it. I don't know. It's just he's getting away with it a little bit.
0: Yeah.
1: He does things. He's doing
0: Phil K. He's me. He found a very talented bloke to hang around with. And he just made his career off that. Now, the only difference between Paddy McGuinness and me is I haven't actually made the career. But that's not the point, right?
1: I was about to say, you haven't made the money anyway. Because neither of us are on the level that we would need to be to make any...
0: With him and Peter Kay. But anyway, nonetheless, I suppose, look, hats off to him. He's been in... he's been getting a lot of attention lately because he's gone through a body transformation. He decided to make himself, you know, buff.
1: Yeah.
0: And whatever, he's getting a lot of kind of like, you know, I don't know, GQs or Men's Health or whatever it is kind of stuff. And he's been doing the rounds of the podcasts. And
1: yeah, of course, he's up, I do lift the weights and that, and then I put him down.
0: And I think he did, as you know, for some reason, a lot of celebrities have done in recent times, I think he's done the whole kind of like, you know, I've had my struggles conversations.
1: Well, yeah, I tell you, yeah.
0: That's become very popular.
1: Become very popular, yeah. Mm. Some people don't shut up about it, Jim. I swear to God, some people, it's almost like they make it their whole personality. Do you know?
0: Yeah.
1: Oh,
0: what did you be thinking?
1: First it's a book, then it's a podcast, then it's making your friends. Then you're on the telly and all of that. Oh, so before you know it, people forget you were a comedian at all. Then you get called an advocate. And you're like, I don't want an advocate. I don't even know what it is.
0: So, Paddy, to be fair to him, I suppose we should say hats off to him with the, now that he's all buff and all and sorted himself out and everything.
1: Yeah, so fair play.
0: I don't know if he has any much. Actually, do you know what he's doing at the moment? He's doing a podcast with Nicky Butt and Paul Scholes.
1: What?
0: Yeah. A sort of football pod thing.
1: Well, you know, I suppose if you can't work on your jokes, you talk about football and work on your body. So, not a bad shout. So, fair play to him for finding something he enjoys.
0: Hmm.
1: I'm going to say he's... He's 55.
0: Not bad at all, to be fair to you. 53. 53.
1: Yeah.
0: We're only delaying the inevitable here, people. Right, a couple of sporty ones. In fact, I'm going to leave out that last guy. So I'm going to give you a couple of sporty ones together so we can get closer to the win. It is the birthday today of both Magic Johnson.
1: Oh.
0: And Darren Clark.
1: Who's he now?
0: Darren Clark, the Irish golfer, Northern Irish golfer, Open winner, multiple Ryder Cup player.
1: Oh.
0: Darren Clark.
1: Right, haven't heard of him. Is he
0: another man who went through a bit of a body transformation. He went used to be somebody who, similar to our good selves, probably looked like he enjoyed a sausage roll and a pint every so often.
1: Oh, right, yeah.
0: And then he became kind of like, he went for it.
1: Right.
0: Became kind of Silver Fox.
1: He became the body avocado as well, did he?
0: The body avocado?
1: Yeah. Is that what he did?
0: There was a touch of that going on.
1: Right.
0: But in fairness, though, he wouldn't be very prominent of late.
1: Okay, so he's not a young fella. He hasn't just started, right? He's 48.
0: He's 58.
1: Ah, fart.
0: And then Magic Johnson, of course, the legendary basketball player, Magic Johnson.
1: Magic Johnson, basketball player. Oh.
0: LA Lakers. Was that the whole thing about the... You know that Apple series? Wasn't that all around the Lakers and stuff, was it?
1: Was it?
0: Yeah, I thought so. Maybe I could be wrong. What was that called again?
1: I don't know,
0: again?
1: The Apple one. There was the Michael Jordan one.
0: Amazon one, was there?
1: I don't know. There's a Netflix one with Michael Jordan.
0: That's Last Game. Or Last Chance or something. There was definitely a series that was all around. I thought it was around the LA Lakers. It was a big like Apple or Amazon one or something.
1: Oh, gee, I'm going to have to get one of those dodgy boxes because I tell you, I'm missing everything. I don't have Apple TV or Prime or that at the moment. So, yeah, I'm not sure.
0: Right.
1: Probably it could well exist. That's the thing nowadays. It's not like it used to be where everybody knew what was coming out all the time. Now you can be sort of divided away and not know what the biggest shows in the world are. They're happening around you and someone's mentioning, you go, the Magic Johnson show. You're like, what's he do? Is he make people disappear and all? Like, you haven't a clue. So I'm going to say...
0: Magic Johnson is...
1: 61.
0: A little bit older than that, 67.
1: Nah.
0: But it doesn't matter. It doesn't matter. For the win, what a magnificent way to win, right? For the three, right, here we go. It is the birthday, check it out, of this dude.
2: You know what they say? Huggy Bears is where the elite meet and come to greet the neat and fleet of feet who are so sweet with the finer things of life. Beep, beep, beep, beep, beep.
0: There you go.
1: I met Huggy Bear.
0: Antonio Fargas, a.k.a. Huggy Bear.
1: Oh, what the lingo, honest to God.
0: Is celebrating his birthday today.
1: I'm going to put this jazzy feet on the street, get this right so we can be tight and eat sausage roll meat.
0: There you go. Your spiritual hero, if nothing else.
1: He is. Oh, my God.
0: I mean, you've modelled yourself in so many ways on him. Clothing-wise.
1: You've seen me platforms this morning.
0: You know, the lingo. It's
1: the strut. I do the strut.
0: You do.
1: I walk in every morning.
0: You do have that air of kind of, I own this place.
1: Yeah. Now, with me, it's a limp from falling off a bike. But, you know, it's one of those. What a great character he was. I mean, he literally made that show, didn't he? Every time he was on Starsky and Hutch.
0: Brilliant.
1: You saw him coming out in his ridiculous clothes and his mad lingo and just thought he was the highlight of the whole thing.
0: It was great, yeah. He was. He was kind of like the you know, obviously with Starsky and Hutch, they were stars, blah, whatever. But, again, another one of those situations where a supporting cast member
1: nearly outshines. Yeah. Word is the LA cats got their tongues wagging by a certain jab of guy who's selling...
0: I was looking yesterday at some of the stuff on, you know, because it was his birthday, and it's just some of the lingo from, you know, the shows, like, telling Hutch is on a, whatever, he's drinking at a bar and it's daytime, he's like, you need to get over that juice, Hutch.
1: Let's do the whole show like that today.
0: Well, listen, let's get the win in. So, it's a significant birthday for Antonio Fargas, a.k.a. Huggy Bear. He is...
1: Hey, Jimmy MC, this is 8080 for the Huggy Bear man on the street.
0: Yay! Yeah, look at that! There we go. Huggy Bear is AZ today.
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0: Radio Nova with PJ and Jim, Bruce Springsteen, Hungry Hearts. That's, who does that bring out now? That's normally Margaret who brings that out. It is Margaret, I think it is. Oh, she threw me there. She must have a new, what do you call it? New little avatar or whatever. Oh, no, it wasn't Margaret at all. There's another one. I thought it was Margaret and From All, you know, the way every time we play
1: Bruce
0: song.
1: Oh, yes, of course, yeah.
0: She's like the Oasis Dave for Oasis
1: indeed,
0: or whatever.
1: Indeed, yeah.
0: But it's actually somebody called David.
1: Well, how are you, David? Nice to have you along. Good morning to you.
0: Tell you, Margaret's going to go mad when she finds out about you, David.
1: We're done with Margaret now. She's finished. Dead to us. No, you know, dropping the ball. It's all your blow in anyway, yeah.
0: Right, let's head over, get the headlines and the weather. People talked about how warm it was this morning. I think yesterday was the peak. I think from here on in, it dulls a little bit, does it?
1: Honestly, I don't know the answer, so I'm trying to play along.
0: Okay.
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3: Good morning, guys. Here's the top three stories this morning. A post-mortem examination is to be carried out on the body of a man who got into difficulty in the River Bandon in County Cork. There's been progress in waiting times for spinal patients at Children's Health Ireland. And there's an ongoing fear the cost of food could increase by €1,000 a year. In sport, Mark English won a gold medal in the men's 800 metres final at the European Athletics Championships last night. Mona McSharry and Ellie McCartney will both contest tonight's women's 200 metres breaststroke final at the European Aquatics Championships. And Bohemians and Shelburne have been eliminated from the Conference League in the third qualifying round. And the weather today will be a fresher day with a fair deal of cloud, but some sunny spells too. It'll be mainly dry with highest temperatures of 21 to 23 degrees. Now you're up to date, we'll have more details at 7. This is Brona for Nova.

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0: Radio Nova with PJ and Jim. Tears for Fears. Everybody wants to rule the world. Happy Friday to you. Great to have you with us. Thank you for that. 087-1818-100 to get in touch. Hopefully you're in good form. Looking forward to the weekend. Another warm one today, although I don't think nearly as sunny. Yesterday was proper warm.
1: Oh, God. Yeah, it was proper. Yeah, like...
0: But like, and sunny warm. In the evening time, anyway.
1: Really nice day. Yeah, it was great, yeah.
0: Absolutely.
1: I know some people are getting fed up with the sun, but whoa, be careful what you wish away.
0: I'll tell you, exactly.
1: It's a long winter.
0: Could be a long winter, is right. Anyway, Derek is, I don't think he's fed up with it, but he just said restless night last night, so up early, turned on the car, and the dash said it was 24 degrees. It was like being in Spain, and that was a 4:15 in the morning.
1: That's wild, isn't it?
0: Yeah. That is...
1: It is, but it's bananas.
0: I have to say, though, like... And I know, I absolutely agree. I know you can't go, especially in Ireland, you can't go without rain, and there has to be, you know, and all of that stuff. I get it. Of course I do. I understand it. But my God, man, wandering around in your shorts and T-shirt all the time.
1: Brilliant.
0: Knowing that a day is just going to be a warm, dry
1: just
0: day.
1: Just wobbling around like an old jelly in the house. It's just brilliant. Oh, I love it.
0: I'm really... going to struggle with the old long pants again, I have to say.
1: Yeah, you will, yeah.
0: I am.
1: Oh, gee, I haven't even seen them in outdoor shorts.
0: John, because, I mean, legs are lovely, like, and they're a lovely colour and all them.
1: They are. Just they mean. Are. I have to say, they smell great as well, whatever tonic he's putting on.
0: Stop
1: them.
0: Sniffing me legs is the other thing I meant to say to you as well.
1: Well, I could hardly help myself the way they're coming in. What do you expect me to do?
0: Unbelievable.
1: Bringing in two meat sticks like that. Driving people round the twist.
0: Anyway, Trucker Paul has been on as well. He sent us in a little thing. I'll have a look at that. It's a little mean, but it will take a bit of explaining. I think it probably, I'll just let you look at it.
1: Okay, thanks very much.
0: Wes has been on as well. Rach is on. Debbie checking in from East Wall as well. And saying congratulations on the, oh, of course, I nearly forgot about that. The
1: we're allowed to say it.
0: Yeah, we are allowed to.
1: We're
0: say,
1: number
0: aren't we?
1: One. We're number one again in Dublin's number one music station. Dublin's number one breakfast show.
0: Dublin's number one, breakfast show again. Which is great. Look, thank you. You know what I mean? Obviously, we'd very little to do with it. So thank you, basically, for listening in.
1: Well, yeah, well.
0: I know you're not comfortable with the idea of accepting that you know, that it's not all about us. Or more specifically, not all about you. But the listeners really are there. Are the winners.
1: I'd like to thank myself for doing what I did. And I'd like to thank Jim's legs for looking smashing.
0: Wow. Oh, yeah. Real stars of the show, that, you know, to be honest with you. Anyway, listen, genuinely grateful. You know, I know we slag you all the time. It's a strange thing. We do. You know what I mean? There's a lot of people who have dedicated listeners to the show who have been on the receiving end of, you know, quite the amount of banter over the years.
1: Yes, indeed.
0: You know, people you've ignored, poor Olambius Dave, you've ignored. Northside Tony, my God, you nearly lost him his job.
1: True.
0: You know.
1: But look, you know, we'd be nothing without them. That's what it comes down to.
0: That's what it is.
1: So to all you half-wits with nothing better to do out there, we appreciate you.
0: Yeah, that's for, oh, wow, you know. Sorry, I was just tearing up a little bit there, the sentiment in that.
1: Thanks very
0: much.
1: Got
0: me right there.
1: You might feel undervalued in your life because everyone says, what are you doing? You tick all the time and everything.
0: Yeah.
1: But we would appreciate your time.
0: Yeah, and maybe people have become suspicious of you because, you know, like with Mihai and stuff, you've claimed that he uses us as an alibi, whatever.
1: I know. Listen.
0: And, you know.
1: As much as I appreciate you listening to the show all the time, Mihai, and I really do, thank you so much. I am going to once again call the guards on you today. Say you need to be looked into.
0: It's pretty. Look, so genuinely, look, you know, it's almost like a, I don't know how to describe it. It's one of those families, isn't it? I suppose that's me. Maybe that's what makes this show great, isn't it?
1: Yes.
0: It's like, it is that family. And let's face it, nobody gets on in a family.
1: Not for long.
0: Do you know what I mean?
1: No, you have your preferred people.
0: Absolutely.
1: Anyway.
0: You have moments of joy, but generally everybody annoys you.
1: Yeah. Or like when you look at another family across the street and say, look at that shower of titwits. At least they have each other.
0: There you go.
1: Yeah.
0: There you go. So look, I think we've covered all the bases there. I think we've made people feel good about being part of the Nova Nation. Specifically
1: solid.
0: Part of the Morning Glory.
1: Yeah.
0: Whatever we call ourselves.
1: A very genuine
0: tribe.
1: And solemn gratitude.
0: Absolutely.
1: Expressed to everyone.
0: Beautifully expressed, if I may say so.
1: Yeah, thank you very much.
0: You are quite the wordsmith.
1: Ah, thank you very much.
0: And on this day as well, when Antonio Fargas, a.k.a. Huggy Bear, is celebrating his 80th birthday.
1: Now, if that's not something to celebrate.
0: Absolutely.
1: So there you go.
0: So in the words of the great Huggy Bear, my friend and learned colleague PJ Gallagher would like to express our gratitude for continuing to make us Dublin's number one breakfast show.
1: Let's stay together, morons all.
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0: Radio Nova with BJ and Jim. Morning to you and happy Friday, most of all. Hopefully you're in good form. Appreciate you being with us as always. You know, especially in light of the, as we were saying, the new, listenership figures that were out and all of that. And we're genuinely grateful. And I think this kind of sums it up. Tony, the greenkeeper, was on saying, despite all the abuse I throw, mainly in fairness at BJ, I'd listen to you even if you got demoted to a Mongolian throat singing station. There's someone who's
1: that's dedicated. Do you know what I mean? Very much, yeah.
0: Do you know what I mean? That's what it's all about.
1: The way I've been coughing and spluttering the last week hasn't been far off.
0: It did sound quite Mongolian throat singing for a while there.
1: Yeah.
0: Quick happy birthday. Anthony wants to wish his daughter Antonia a very happy 8th birthday.
1: Well, happy 8th birthday.
0: Yeah, happy 8th birthday, Antonia. Have a fantastic day. Tells you a little bit about Anthony, doesn't it?
1: What do you mean? Yeah. Oh, yeah, the daughter has the same name as
0: Antonia.
1: Yeah.
0: And this is what will we call our child? Well, it'll be some form of Anthony, won't it? Yeah, but it's a girl. I know, but it'll still be some form of Anthony, won't it?
1: I know, but we've 3 other boys and they're called Anthony, Tony and T.
0: Exactly. Yes, and this shall be Antonia. There you go.
1: And our next girl will be called Antonia.
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4: What? 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
10: With the latest from the Nova Newsroom, I'm Brona Cox. Nigel Farage has been elected in the Clacton by-election. And in sport, Mark English won gold. But first, a post-mortem examination is to be carried out on the body of a man who got into difficulty in the River Bandon in County Cork. The man in his 50s, who's reported to be a farmer, was pronounced dead at the scene after being pulled from the water at Dunmanway on Wednesday evening. The Health and Safety Authority's investigating his death. There's been progress in waiting times for spinal patients at Children's Health Ireland. Outpatient departments have also seen a drop in wait times for appointments. Cleona O'Dwyer reports.
11: 104 patients are currently on the active spinal surgery waiting list. Since January this year, 229 procedures have been added to the surgical waiting list, while 279 spinal surgeries have been carried out in the same time frame. These people are completing their pre-operative assessments to ensure they're ready for surgery. surgery and will be due for an admission date in the future. Meanwhile, Children's Health Ireland says OPD waiting times have almost halved over the past year. The average wait time for an outpatient department appointment is now 3.9 months, down significantly from 7.4 months at the same time in 2025.
10: Reform UK leader Nigel Farage has been elected in the Clacton by-election. He received 22,239 votes. His nearest rival, Count Binface, secured 9,455. An advocacy group says the government must deliver long-term and targeted supports for families on Budget Day. CSO figures yesterday showed the cost of living increased by over 3% in the year to the end of July, but fuel costs are still rising and there are fears food prices could soar because the hot, dry weather is impacting both crops and herds. Michelle Murphy from Social Justice Ireland says families need help and not just in the short term.
12: They will be feeling stretched because it's energy and food and the cost for accommodation are the key costs that families face. Given that we're heading towards the budget in October, given what we heard this week as well in terms of an increase in the number of households in arrears on electricity and gas bills and an increase in the amount of those arrears, I think government are really going to have to look at long-term targeted supports.
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10: And the latest lotto jackpot win worth over €3.3 million has been sold at Circle K Kennelsforth in Palmerstown in Dublin. It's been revealed as the winning location after the ticket was bought on the day of the draw on Wednesday. Nova News. Sport and weather are next.
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10: Starting with athletics, Mark English won a gold medal in the men's 800 metres final at the European Athletics Championships last night. The Donegal man ran a time of 1 minute and 45.26 seconds in Birmingham. Rashida Adeleke finished in second in the women's 200 metres final. Adeleke also broke the national record with a time of 22.28 seconds. In swimming, Mona McSharry and Ellie McCartney will both contest tonight's women's 200 metres breaststroke final at the European Aquatics Championships. In the 200 metres men's breaststroke final, Jack Kelly finished in 7th. In soccer, Bohemians and Shelburne have been eliminated from the Conference League in the third qualifying round. A 3-2 loss in Denmark meant Bose suffered a 5-2 aggregate defeat to Midtjylland. Shelburne could not overturn the 3-1 deficit from their first leg encounter with Ajax. John Russell's side produced a 2-2 draw against the four-time European champions at Tulke Park. Meanwhile, in the Europa League, Shamrock Rovers failed to progress to the playoff rounds following a 5-1 defeat to KF Ignatia in Albania. And the third round of the FAI Cup gets underway tonight. UCD play host to Derry City, Galway United are up against Bray Wanderers, and it's Athlone Town versus Waterford. And that's your sport.
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10: Today will be a fresher day with a fair deal of cloud, but some sunny spells too. It'll be mainly dry with highest temperatures of 21 to 23 degrees. Now you're up to date on the home of the Nova Noise, with over €40,000 up for grabs on Radio Nova.
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0: Radio Nova with PJ and Jim. Morning to you. Good to have you with us. Most importantly, happy Friday to you. Hopefully you're in good form. Looking forward to the weekend, all of that sort of stuff. As we said earlier on, the only thing that took a little shine off this fantastic Friday is the fact that Count Binface didn't get elected in Clapton.
1: Yes, unfortunately, they voted in the Joe candidate.
0: Yeah, exactly.
1: And Farage has once again taken the seat.
0: Yeah. Mind you, Niall just gave us some of the other candidates who ran.
1: Yeah.
0: Obviously, Count Binface was the only serious candidate. But apparently, Baron von Thunderclap got 15 votes. And a man I would have hoped would have achieved greater things, Nick the Incredible Flying Brick.
1: Honestly,
0: got 28 votes as well. So that's, I think that's, you know.
1: Why don't we do that over here? Why don't we? We need to start having candidates who, I mean, let's face it, so many of them are just useless anyway.
0: Yeah.
1: Why don't we just have Flying Brick Nick? Our own version thereof. Cavalry.
0: Well, we sort of do have our own version of it. Like, you've got, what's the lads from Kerry called? I'm joking, it was a joke. Come on.
1: Why not, though? Honestly, yeah. I'd love to. We should do it, you know. I don't know what name. You'd have to come up with a character and all of that sort of thing.
0: I mean, you could literally run under Captain Incorrect.
1: That's a great... Captain Incorrect, got it wrong again.
0: What a magnificent political platform to have.
1: I'd love it.
0: I'll go in there and I'll do it. I'll be wrong all the time and everything. I'll get it all wrong. But
1: the commitment.
0: At least you know I'm being straight about it.
1: The sincerity of the commitment.
0: Absolutely.
1: Yeah.
0: I'll go in two-footed.
1: Yeah.
0: Totally in the wrong direction, but that's not the point.
1: What we need to do is get rid of money. So, you know, yeah. I'd love it, Captain.
0: Absolutely.
1: Incorrect.
0: Those of you listening to us are already up and about, but, you know, this time in the morning, people will be starting to rise. Some people might need a little help, kind of, you know, getting into the day, waking up for a start. And, you know, this might seem like a strange story to highlight.
1: Oh, for God's sake.
0: But I have to say, I think there's an element of... a fair play in this.
1: Do you?
0: I have to say.
1: I am in two minds.
0: There's times when I've been woken up and I feel it's been a crime.
1: Listen, I understand. But there was a sailing vessel, a tourist sailing vessel. You know, you go and do trips what's the area called? The Svalbard Archipelago up in Norway.
0: Right.
1: Right? So you go there and you pay and then you go and see the wildlife and all that. It's about 600 miles from the North Pole. So quite an adventure.
0: Yeah.
1: And when they were going around in the Svalbard Fjord, they saw a sleeping polar bear lying on the ice. And it was all amazing, wonderful, right?
0: Mm.
1: And they go, look at this, one of nature's beasts. You're very lucky to see one in your life ever. And some fella went, no way, and pulled a foghorn on the boat to go, and he woke the bear up.
0: Right.
1: Now, the bear woke up and didn't go like, what are you doing? The bear woke up much like a dog would and yawned and went, oh,
0: bloody tourist.
1: And walked off and had to find somewhere else to sit down and go asleep. Right,
0: right, okay.
1: Now, the Norwegian government have hit him with a 5,000
0: the polar bear
1: fine. Imagine the polar bear, yeah.
0: Yeah, what did I do? You were sleeping in a public place.
1: Yeah, yeah, you were
0: sleeping. I live here.
1: You are just rising them up. You should be
0: so
1: there. You're getting
0: everything.
1: The
0: man who pulled the foghorn got
1: $5,000.
0: I agree.
1: $5,000.
0: I agree.
1: Waking
0: people up and they're just trying to. You know what I mean? That polar bear could have been having dreams of eating sea lions or whatever polar bears dream
1: about.
0: Eating
1: an penguin from the other pole.
0: That would make sense.
1: Probably
0: better to have something that's on land. You know what I mean? So, you know, he was minding his own business, having to sleep in his home.
1: $5,000.
0: And along came a lad, you know. It's like the time. Remember the time you lost your mind with the people out here who started playing, I think it was an ad or something.
1: Yeah. Because they started playing
0: in a surrounded up area.
1: From the apartments.
0: In a built up area. Yeah, exactly.
1: Not even 6 o'clock in the morning.
0: Well, there you go. My point exactly. We don't know what time it was when your man blew the foghorn. Maybe it was classic polar bear sleeping time.
1: My God, I don't know. I just think $5,000 is a lot. But I know polar bears are protected species and all of that. And you have to be careful. You can't just be blasting your horn at them.
0: Mm.
1: And I don't know what to be doing this time of year. Maybe they were hibernating or some sort of carry-on or whatever.
0: Yeah.
1: I don't know. But it does seem it's a lot of money. It's a lot of money to wake a bear. You know what I mean? Like, the amount of times I've, the amount of times I've fallen asleep here and Jim has woken me up. Imagine he got hit with a £5,000 fine every time. It'd be outrageous. Man wouldn't have a penny left.
0: Yeah. And I mean, you have a similar response to a sort of a bear. You have that sort of... You know what I mean? And then you revert back to your other bear status of like just scratching yourself and going to eat something. It's just mean.
1: Exactly.
0: Very similar situation.
1: But I'm like a bear in captivity. You know. They don't force that poor fella to go on the radio.
0: Yeah.
1: He gets to go off and lie down somewhere else. Imagine the trouble if I went off and lay down somewhere else.
0: You do that all the time.
1: Well, it's still anti-bear human rights.
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0: Radio Nova with PJ and Jim. It is Morning Glory with M&S Food at Apple Green. From breakfast on the go to dinner tonight, pop in and pick up your favourites. Morning to you. Happy Friday once again. Good to have you with us. A few WhatsApps in. Somebody suggested maybe Captain Underpants as opposed to Captain Incorrect. I suppose that was inevitable, really, for you.
1: Yeah, but Captain Underpants does pre-exist, you know.
0: This is prompted by the fact that, sadly, Count Binface didn't win the Clacton by-election across the pond. Arguably, I mean, one of the truly great orators.
1: Oh.
0: Never has a man spoken so much sense, or not a man, an alien, spoken so much sense.
1: In British politics, anyway, like, yeah.
0: In future years, you know the way people nowadays, they look back at, I don't know, big, you know, what Abe Lincoln might have said, or what, whoever.
1: Yeah.
0: You know, great quotes. Tell you something, they'll be camping.
1: He'll be right up there.
0: He'll be right up there. No two ways about it. What have we got here? In Underpants is featuring a lot for you in terms of any political run, I have to say. It's going to be a difficult moniker to shake, that, isn't it?
1: I don't know. I mean, it's literally the most ridiculous thing that's ever happened. I'm so sorry I ever told the story. The worst thing I ever did was be honest about the Underpants fiasco and try to give them back.
0: But honesty, you said, was going to be your policy, even if you were Captain Incorrect.
1: No, I've changed my mind.
0: Right, okay.
1: I want to be a lying politician. I think it's a better career.
0: Yeah. Somebody's saying, is Ming not kind of our closest thing to...
1: Ming is a very serious politician
0: very
1: now,
0: serious.
1: Isn't he? Yeah, like, you know, there was a sort of novelty to him at the start, but I think he became quite the normal politician, didn't he?
0: Yeah, I don't know a lot about him, really. It's kind of...
1: Yeah. He went to the EU and he did all that.
0: Also, just going back to the story on the polar bear, apparently it's we're more like Yogi and Boo Boo. Really, than polar bears. I don't know. Yogi was quite smart, you know what I mean?
1: Yeah.
0: No, actually, he wasn't. It was the other way around. Boo Boo was quite smart.
1: Was he?
0: Yogi thought he was smart, but it was Boo Boo who... Actually, now I just realised that we are exactly like that. My God. One lad, completely confident, straight in, two-footed.
1: Smarter than your average bear.
0: That's the way.
1: Yeah.
0: Or at least that's what he believed. Poor old Boo Boo, had to clean up after my time.
1: Little Boo Boo, yeah. Doing all the real work and everything.
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0: Right, first play on a Friday for the Nova Noise. We've made it up to €40,700 for this. And look, I mean, any day would be a great day. We love the idea, though, of sending somebody into a weekend.
1: Yes, we do.
0: With all of that money. We had a situation yesterday. Oh, I'll tell you, it was tense. Got tense for a while. Where somebody was kind of questioning a guest that they had because they were kind of surprised to find out that it was rejected because it had been guessed before.
1: Yeah.
0: But I don't think people, no matter how many times you say it, I don't think people fully understand how many guesses
1: there have been in the past. There's been so, so many. So that is why Jim reminds you, and I mean, oh God, it

0: Inbound, busy from Sheriff Street Junction and Grand Canal slow before Portobello Bridge. That's the picture at the moment. Anything else you have for us? 087-188-100. Nova traffic is with Windsor Nissan. 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Now it's your turn. Book your test drive today. See windsor.ie.
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3: Good morning, guys. Here's the top three stories this morning. There's been progress in waiting times for spinal patients at Children's Health Ireland. An advocacy group says the government must deliver long-term and targeted supports for families on Budget Day. And Nigel Farage is returning to the UK Parliament as an MP after winning the Clacton by-election. In sport, Mark English won a gold medal in the men's 800 metres final at the European Athletics Championships last night. Mona McSharry and Ellie McCartney will both contest tonight's women's 200 metres breaststroke final at the European Aquatics Championships. And Bohemians and Shelburne have been eliminated from the Conference League in the third qualifying round. And the weather today will be a fresher day with a fair deal of cloud, but some sunny spells too. It'll be mainly dry with highest temperatures of 21 to 23 degrees. Now you're up to date, we'll have more details at 8. This is Brona for Nova.

0: Friday's first play on the Nova Noise for, 40,700 euro is our jackpot today. So who's going to have a go?
1: Huge money for you if you get it right, Graham. Good morning to you.
2: Good morning, lads.
0: How are you, Graham? Happy Friday to you. Yeah, brilliant. How are you feeling? Are you looking forward to the weekend?
2: Well, I'm going away on Sunday morning, so, yeah, looking forward to the weekend, awesome. All right.
0: Where are you off to Sunday?

0: I'm off the Canaries.
1: Oh, very good.
2: My God, look at that. Perfect.
1: Very good.
2: As the amazing summer here starts to wind down, Graham just jets off to more sun.
1: Of course he does, yeah.
2: Of course he does.
0: Well, I did books with last year, so I can't really complain to you much.
2: Ah, fair enough. That's brilliant.
1: Right, good stuff, Graham. It's all going your way so far then, but what about this? Okay. What's the Nova Noise?
0: Yeah, is it somebody putting a dishwasher pod or a tablet into the drawer and then closing the dishwasher?
1: We've had that guest before.
2: Have we?
1: Yeah.
0: I checked the list. It's not up there.
2: Oh,
0: it's
2: really?
0: It's similar, but yeah, but it's not up there.
1: I'll take your word for it.
2: We may have to go with the customer's always right.
1: I'll be honest with you. I have made mistakes before.
2: No!
1: Hard to believe.
2: What?
1: Hard to believe.
2: Well, somebody write this down.
1: Yeah.
0: Jesus.
2: Incredible.
0: It's the fourth time we've admitted that.
2: Okay. Well, right, listen. So, this is great. I love the tension. Anyway, so Graham has checked the list.
1: Graham says it's not there.
2: Basis, then, accepted guess?
1: Yes.
2: Accepted guess. So, could this be the moment?
1: Be there now. Sorry, Graham.
2: Unlucky, Graham.
0: I'll have to try tomorrow now and hopefully I win before the holiday.
2: Exactly.
1: Indeed.
2: And listen, we won't get to speak to you before then, but have a great holiday. Enjoy it and happy Friday once again.
0: Yeah. Thank you, lads.
1: Take care, Graham. Jeepers. Now, look at me getting in all sorts of trouble already.
2: Brilliant.
1: Now.
2: I love this new you now. It's kind of like, no, I'm not for moving. And then you slightly move.
1: And then I'm
2: not accepting that
1: and
2: guess.
1: Someone goes,
2: oh, well, okay then.
1: Well, you're wrong again. Okay then. Well, then let's do it a different way. Rowan, good morning, Rowan.
3: Morning, lads. How are you getting on?
1: Great. Not too bad, Rowan. What's happening for you? Where are you today?
3: Just on the way to work.
1: Will you be on the road all day, or are we inside out or outside? Where will you be?
3: Yeah, I'll be on the road most of the day, going different places, yeah.
2: Right, okay.
1: No harm in that with the way things are. No harm in that.
2: And what about the weekend then? Are you active at the weekend and going on for anything you're looking forward to?
3: Birthday party, and then there's a car show on in Slane. I might go to that.
2: Ah, right, a couple of highlights there. Oh, birthday party and car show.
1: When's that car show?
3: It's on at Slane Castle.
1: Tomorrow, is it?
3: No, it's Monday.
1: Oh, very good.
2: Right. Is it classic cars or just across the board? Or
3: I think maybe a few classics and kind of exotics and stuff like that.
2: Oh, right. Okay, fair play.
1: Exotics.
2: Exotics,
1: yeah.
2: Right.
1: I may very well head out to that myself. God, thanks for letting me know, Ron. Mm. So what's your guess?
3: I think it's, you know, those recycling drawers. One of them being opened and then an orange being scooped into it or swiped into it. And hitting the bottom of it.
1: Right, let's see. Accepted guess.
2: Okay, here we go.
1: Sorry,
2: Ron.
3: That's all right. Thanks very much, lad.
2: It's good talking to you, Ron. Have a great day. Enjoy it.
3: Bye now.
2: Cheers,
1: have a good one. Take care, Ron. Thanks for playing. So, Annette, then. Good morning, Annette.
4: Good morning. I know this is wrong, but...
1: well, there we go. There's optimism now.
2: Tell you
1: something.
2: And you thought I was hard on myself.
4: No, I just got the vibe there.
1: That's brilliant. I don't even know why I bother, but anyways, you might as well. And you were disappointed.
4: I know.
2: Brilliant.
4: It's something to do.
2: Right, okay.
1: There you go.
2: I won't say happy Friday to Annette, just in case. She's already decided.
4: No.
2: Okay.
1: I know it's...
4: So, what's the chances of it being right at this stage?
1: What's the chances?
2: What are the chances?
1: Exactly.
2: We're all doomed.
1: What is the point at all?
4: So, no, keep going, though.
1: Right, Annette.
4: An onion rolling, falling onto the floor. An onion falling on the floor, just.
1: Just an onion falling on the floor?
4: Yeah.
1: Right, no. Okay. Well, no, you know something? Right. Let's all get disappointed together and accept the guess.
4: Thank you.
2: Right. Could this be the greatest shock of all?
4: Sadly, it's not.
2: Have you
4: got a job there? Have you for me?
2: You never know.
4: Thank you.
1: We're just trying to keep the mood up, though, at the moment.
2: Happy Friday, regardless,
4: you know,
2: Annette.
4: You know what it is? I know it's okay for Jim to slag you off.
2: Yeah.
4: But I don't think he likes other people doing it.
2: No.
1: Yes, that's
2: it. I'm very protective of PJ. I have to be.
4: Yeah, you're a bit protective of him.
2: I do have to look after him.
1: Yeah. So if he didn't, nobody would.
2: Well, then. Unless you have a brilliant weekend. Good talking to you.
4: Thank you.
2: Take care. Bye-bye now.
1: It'll probably be crap, but have a great one.
2: And very good observation, by the way. Very good observation there. Yeah, if anybody's going to give PJ a hard time in the slagging, it's going to be me, right? Yeah. Nobody's getting in there ahead of me.
1: It's just he wants the slags fresh from his mouth instead, you know.
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0: Radio Nova with BJ and Jim. Happy Friday to you. Good to have you with us. Thank you for that. I don't want to frighten you, PJ, but...
1: What?
0: There's strange reports coming in.
1: Oh, no.
0: Yeah.
1: What?
0: It's a bit like an alien invasion. There seems to be an unusual substance falling from the sky in certain areas. Mary's been on from Santry.
1: Yeah.
0: Somebody was on earlier on. I've forgotten who it was from Blanchardstown. There seems to be a strange, almost liquid-like substance.
1: Falling
0: from the sky.
1: I remember that used to happen in the olden days, Jim, but those days are surely gone.
0: Absolutely, yeah. So it's a bit like, now, you know, don't get alarmed. This isn't one of those War of the Worlds announcements on the radio, but, you know.
1: No, I don't.
0: And let's face it, Mary's not a reliable source.
1: This is pure panic. What utter nonsense. This reminds me of the old days when people used to wear jackets. God, those were worse. That was worse than when the Brits were here. I swear to God, Jim.
0: Yeah. Remember you used to have to wear trousers that went all the way to your ankles.
1: Oh, my God, ancient history.
0: Shocking.
1: God,
0: shocking.
1: When I think about it, oppression is what it was, Jim.
0: Let's get back to the good days. On the way, loads for you. We've got another crack at the Nova Noise. We've got another chance for you to win tickets to see Weezer at their big gig in Three Arena next summer. That's up for grabs. Also, of course, our man at the movies, Clint Dreeberg, will be here a little bit later on. And most importantly, and I have to say I'm looking forward to this, judging by the ingredients that are on the desk here to my left, a Friday feature.
2: Yes.
0: There is a celebration day today. We've kind of adapted it a little bit.
1: Well, it's a fusion once again.
0: Beautiful.
1: You often hear us talk about sausage rolls, and it's Bratwurst Day today.
0: Right.
1: So now we're making fancy sausages you can actually roll.
0: Ooh,
1: so get that one in.
0: Tell you, this could be an absolute belter. On the way after 8.
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11: Latest busy spots, the Airport Link Road westbound. The queue goes from the M1 to the airport roundabout, and Finglas Road inbound is now slow from Glasnevin Cemetery. Any updates you have for us, 087-1818-100.
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12: With the latest from the Nova Newsroom, I'm Brona Cox. Internal disagreements within Fianna Fáil and in sport, Bohemians and Shelburne have been eliminated. But first, there's been progress in waiting times for spinal patients at Children's Health Ireland. Outpatient departments have also seen a drop in wait times for appointments. 104 patients are currently on the active spinal surgery waiting list. Since January this year, 229 procedures have been added to the surgical waiting list, while 279 spinal surgeries have been carried out in the same time frame. Meanwhile, Children's Health Ireland says OPD waiting times have almost halved over the past year. Nigel Farage is returning to the UK Parliament as an MP after winning the Clacton by-election. The Reform UK leader got more than 22,000 votes but wasn't running against any of the major parties. He also wasn't at the official result declaration after his party claimed there was a credible threat made against him. An advocacy group is warning the cost of living is going to further push low-income families across the breadline. There are concerns food bills could escalate by more than €1,000 a year. Vegetable and dairy farmers say the drought is causing problems with their crops, while beef producers and grain growers are also reporting smaller crops. Social Justice Ireland spokesperson Michelle Murphy says low-income families have very little wiggle room.
13: The purchasing power for people reliant on a social welfare payment has fallen over the past number of years. And with the prospect of increased food prices on top of everything else, it really means they've very little wriggle room, very little room for manoeuvre. The majority of those households have cut back everywhere they can, so I'm sure it's causing extreme stress and worry.
12: There is internal disagreements within Fianna Fáil over the HSE's decision to not fund a drug to treat Friedreich's ataxia. It follows outcry from those suffering with the neurological disorder who had been calling for the Sky Claris drug. More than 40 members of the Fianna Fáil parliamentary party have written to the Taoiseach, raising serious concerns about the issue.
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0: Live.
12: And a 26-year-old from Wicklow has become the first woman from Ireland to win Miss Galaxy International. Rachel Foley, who's a health and safety officer in the construction industry, recently made the trip to the Bahamas where she was crowned the winner. It's the first time Ireland has won an international Miss title since 2003 when Rosanna Davidson won Miss World. Nova News, sport and weather are next.
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12: Starting with athletics, Mark English won a gold medal in the men's 800 metres final at the European Athletics Championships last night. The Donegal man ran a time of 1 minute and 45.26 seconds in Birmingham. Rashida Adeleke finished in second in the women's 200 metres final. Adeleke also broke the national record with a time of 22.28 seconds. In swimming, Mona McSharry and Ellie McCartney will both contest tonight's women's 200 metres breaststroke final at the European Aquatics Championships. In the 200 metres men's breaststroke final, Jack Kelly finished in seventh. In soccer, Bohemians and Shelburne have been eliminated from the Conference League in the third qualifying round. A 3-2 loss in Denmark meant Bose suffered a 5-2 aggregate defeat to Midtjylland. Shelburne could not overturn the 3-1 deficit from their first leg encounter with Ajax. John Russell's side produced a 2-2 draw against the four-time European champions at Tulke Park. Meanwhile, in the Europa League, Shamrock Rovers failed to progress to the playoff rounds following a 5-1 defeat to KF Ignatia in Albania. And the third round of the FAI Cup gets underway tonight. UCD play host to Derry City, Galway United are up against Bray Wanderers, and it's Athlone Town versus Waterford. And that's your sport.
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12: Today will be a fresher day with a fair deal of cloud, but some sunny spells too. It'll be mainly dry with highest temperatures of 21 to 23 degrees. 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

0: Yes, it is. It is our Friday feature. And of course, as always, we are filming for Instagram Live. So if it's safe to do so, jump on there and see the magic unfold for yourself. It is a celebration day of sorts today because it's Bratwurst Day. Isn't that what you declared it before 8 o'clock?
1: Yeah.
0: And we've got this creation, right, which we think is a there's no actual Bratwurst involved. That's not the point.
1: That's not the point. We were thinking we would do Bratwurst, but you know, something that just wasn't in the shop.
0: What's so wrong we decided with to good do old Irish sausages?
1: Yeah, so it's the Irish Bratwurst, which is
0: now,
1: sausage.
0: I think this is going to be a huge success. I really do,
1: well,
0: because
1: I do too.
0: I mean, look, what could go wrong with the ingredients that are involved in this for a start?
1: Well, good point.
0: You know?
1: Good point, right?
0: And then PJ took the, because he's getting very professional now, you know, and being retaining, you know, Dublin's number one breakfast show title has meant that he's really upped his game and he's become professional and he's actually done one of those. Here's one I prepared earlier.
1: So I had to today because I think these could take a while to cook, you know.
0: Exactly.
1: So here's what I've done, right? So here's what we're going to do.
0: Mm-hmm.
1: It's like we love a sausage roll. We're also making a big sausage that can roll. Right?
0: Okay.
1: So that's a big part of this
0: too.
1: Make
0: your sausage roll.
1: Make your sausage roll. So what we've done, right, we have American style bacon. That's kind of, I was going to say exclusive because I can't think of the word particular for this. And we're going to get one of those and cut it lengthways down the center. Does
0: right.
1: that make sense?
0: Yes.
1: So you get two, and you end up with two ribbons of bacon. Yeah?
0: Whoa, look at that.
1: Ribbons of bacon.
0: The man is just...
1: Yes.
0: I tell you something, he's destined for I don't know, a slot on the 6 o'clock show, whatever that thing's called anymore.
1: I did that. They didn't really like me very much. I think that was because you were there too.
0: That could have been it. That was probably it.
1: So we got two ribbons of bacon crisscrossed, right? So make a cross out of it. Now I'm going to grab a dollop of sausage meat, right?
0: Yes.
1: And the sausage meat, we just roll into a ball, much like you would mala when you don't really know how to do anything else with it.
0: Okay, yeah? that's fair enough.
1: I've got mozzarella cheese, which I'm going to just take a little cube of.
0: Right.
1: Enough of a cube that it will fill the heart of the sausage ball, right?
0: Right. So this is a sausage ball with a heart of cheese.
1: A sausage ball with a heart of cheese.
0: Does anything say love quite like that?
1: I really don't believe it does, right? Mm. That's the air fryer showing the last ones are done.
0: But brilliant. This is great. So that's good.
1: One second.
0: Excellent.
1: Right. And then we're putting that right in the center of the cross of bacon, okay?
0: Yes.
1: Now we're closing the cross of bacon over, folding it all over. So what it looks like is a big ball of bacon, right?
0: Yeah.
1: Now, we're not finished yet.
0: No.
1: So we're going to do that, right? Roll that little fella over. Get some barbecue sauce. Because if the barbecue sauce gets hot the way I want it to, it'll glaze and it'll be like a honey sort of crispy topping. My God, I'm actually getting excited talking about this. I never get excited about these things.
0: And it does. It smells fantastic for a start.
1: Yeah, it smells fantastic.
0: It looks great even before it goes into the air fryer. It's genuinely one of those what could go wrong. Now,
1: yeah, the thing is, it takes about 10 minutes or so, right?
0: Yes, so don't show the finished article yet. So make sure Niall doesn't film that.
1: Because we want to see what it turns out like.
0: The reveal properly.
1: So
0: they'll be going in. Well,
1: so I'll put this fella in.
0: Okay.
1: If this works, we'll make more of them, right?
0: Exactly.
1: And then that'll go in there. We'll need at least 10 minutes, though. That's the thing.
0: Okay.
1: It's going to take a while because it's a big, thick lump of sausage. Imagine the head of a friend, a thick lump of old sausage wrapped in ribbons of bacon.
0: Who could he possibly be talking?
1: The head of a cold friend with a red scarf wrapped around his head. And if you opened his mouth, the waft of cheese would fill the room. That's what we're going for in this, you know. Yeah. Well, we should have called it something else. We should have called it the JMC Sausage Supreme.
2: 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Seriously addictive. Yeah.

0: Friday feature. We are filming again for Instagram Live. You can see it happen if it's safe to do so, to jump on there. We are kind of, well, we intended to celebrate Bratwurst Day, didn't we?
1: Yeah, we did, but we did our own thing. We went off on one, you know.
0: Yeah, Tony was on, Tony at the Brock Inn. Cracking spot, actually, to get a sausage.
1: Great old place, yeah.
0: Tony was on saying, it's ironic, isn't it, that the best sausage in Germany is called Wurst?
1: Yeah, I know.
0: There you know, look.
1: That's the Germans for you.
0: Something deep and meaningful there from Tony. Anyway, look, we didn't quite get the Bratwurst. That doesn't matter, because what we've created, I tell you something, when you see this, people, you will be blown away.
1: Well, it definitely looks the part. We have to open it up and see if it's even cooked yet.
0: Now, but before you get stuck into that, right, give everybody who might be just joining in, give them a rundown of what we did, what our... Yeah. Bratwurst bacon balls.
1: So we got streaky bacon, like American style bacon, cut it lengthways down the centre, so we end up with two ribbons of bacon, made a cross out of them on the board, rolled a sausage meat into a ball, put some cheese, as much of a piece of a cheese that we could, into the centre of that sausage meat, made the ball again, so that's at the heart of it. Placed it into the ribbon of bacon.
0: At the little cross bit,
1: then folded that all over it, put some barbecue sauce around it so it would glaze over. Oh. And I have to say, you need to leave it in for at least 12 minutes, actually, I'd say. At least, you know.
0: Yeah, to get
1: keep an eye on it. You have to flip it as well, because there was a bit of a raw spot on the bottom. But that's been remedied.
0: Who hasn't had a raw spot on the bottom
1: exactly,
0: on occasion?
1: Exactly, yeah. So now we just
0: have
1: to pull it open.
0: Here's the money shot.
1: And see how it turned out in the middle. Because,
0: lovely.
1: Oh, look at that.
0: Yeah, that's beautifully
1: cooked. Look at the cheese
0: cooked.
1: And all there, look.
0: Nice bit of ooze.
1: Oh,
0: could you use different types of cheeses,
1: you wanted? I'd say mozzarella wasn't the best choice, because it's not as oozy.
0: Right, so you could have gone with a cheddar, or you could have gone with
1: Cheddar's a bit common for this type of thing, Jim.
0: Brie or a blue or something even.
1: Or a gouda or something like that. A gouda, I'd say. Give it a taste,
0: Oh,
1: my God, yeah.
0: I mean, as we said, what could go wrong? You're talking about bacon, sausage and cheese.
1: Oh, it's very, very good.
0: Yeah.
1: Oh, very good.
0: And the barbecue, I'd say, makes a magnificent addition.
1: Oh, my, the aftertaste. Oh, it's what I imagine cigars are like. It's absolutely wonderful.
0: You imagine cigars are absolutely wonderful in the aftertaste. I haven't eaten many myself.
1: I was never able to get into a cigar, but I always see them looked with their head.
0: Did you try smoking them instead of eating them? Was that the
1: problem? That might be the problem.
0: That could have been the problem.
1: Don't
0: smoke, kids. It's a very bad, bad thing. But anyway.
1: Oh, Jim,
0: looks fantastic.
1: Good. It's really, really good.
0: I can't wait to get
1: it. It is a victory supreme.
0: Brilliant.
1: We're making more of them.
0: Brilliant.
1: I am making more of them.
0: No need to run out for the sausage rolls. Our bacon Bratwurst balls have been as... brilliant success.
1: Oh, so good.
0: Oh, look at this. The man is euphoric.
1: Jim.
0: Euphoric he is.
1: I'm so good at this.
0: Now, somebody... I'm so good.
1: Yeah.
0: Still, one of your greatest lines ever is, Jim's a terrible narcissist.
1: He is. He's terrible. Yeah. He's not.
0: I, on the other hand, am a brilliant narcissist.
1: Very good at this. We're working for a while.
0: Anyway, somebody is claiming that you've just made pigs in blankets.
1: No.
0: It's kind of... It's pigs and cows, or even whatever. What's in cheese? Yeah, that's cow juice, isn't it? Pigs and cows in blankets.
1: Oh, God. Call it whatever you like. It's absolutely wonderful as well.
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0: Yes, it is the Nova Noise. It is your chance to win yourself €40,700 for telling us what this is. Brilliant to take it into your weekend with you, €40,700. And a reminder, of course, just before you do play, or, well, maybe it's a bit short notice for that, but look, we've said it so many times, we keep saying it. There's nearly 7,500 guesses.
1: Holy smoke.
0: That are wrong.
1: Yes, 7,500.
0: Up on the website. So, honestly, if you're not going on there, checking what, you know, that your guess hasn't been guessed before, it is easy to do. It's not like you have to scroll through them all. You put in the keywords of your guess, it'll bring you up everything that's associated with that. But you have to do it before you have a go.
1: Yeah, have a look, have a go, make the most of it, take the money away. It always feels special on the weekend, as Jim is always saying. I totally agree with him. But then again, I am full of sausage at the moment. So I'm seeing things on the brighter side of life. But you know what to do? Call us now, 444-100.
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0: In the meantime, what's going on at the roads? Not a great deal of change, although in Kildare there is now a crash on the M4 flyover at Junction 6 Selbridge that may cause delays. The Airport Link Road westbound has a queue from the M1 to the airport roundabout. Temple Oak Road inbound backed up approaching Terenure Cross. Delay on St John's Road inbound from Military Road Junction. And as earlier, Finglas Road inbound slow from Glasnevin Cemetery. Guild Street inbound busy from Sheriff Street Junction, and Grand Canal inbound slow before Porterbello Bridge. Any updates you have to pass on? 087-18-18-100. Nova Traffic is with Windsor Nissan. 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Now it's your turn. Book your test drive today. See windsor.ie.
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4: Good morning, guys. Here's the top three stories this morning. Three people have been charged as part of an investigation into organised prostitution and brothel keeping in Dublin. The wait time for spinal patients at Children's Health Ireland has almost halved. And Nigel Farage has won the Clacton by-election, beating Count Binface by over 12,000 votes. In sport, Mark English claimed Ireland's first ever gold medal in the men's individual event at the European Athletics Championships in Birmingham last night. Shamrock Rovers manager Stephen Bradley has branded last night's defeat to Ignatia the worst performance he's ever seen. And Rory McIlroy comes into

0: Our final play of the week, another crack at €40,700. This is the Nova Noise, of course. There it is.
1: There it is. We're dying to give it away. It is Friday, after all. Mm. And Suzanne, good morning to you, Suzanne.
2: Good morning.
0: Hey, Suzanne.
1: What's going on for you this weekend, Suzanne? What's the plans?
2: Painting and gardening and cleaning.
1: Oh, goodness.
0: Brilliant. Fantastic.
1: Are they fun activities?
2: Yes.
1: Okay, right. We'll take your
0: horse. All right, yeah. Okay. So that's it. It's going to be fully domesticated right across the weekend, yeah?
2: Yes.
0: All right.
1: Okay.
0: Well, hopefully there's a bit of joy and all sorts of, you know, whatever, relaxation in there as well.
1: Yeah, yeah. Maybe you could get a couple of cleaners in if this all goes
0: exactly,
1: well.
0: Exactly, yeah.
1: And take a day out. So, Suzanne, what's your guess?
2: Is it a pine cone being swept off a counter?
1: A pine cone being swept off a counter. Accepted guess.
0: Okay. So, for Suzanne, is it right?
1: Oh,
0: sadly it's not. Happy Friday, regardless, Suzanne. Have a good one. Take care.
2: Have a good weekend.
1: Have a good one. Enjoy. Enjoy all the scrubbing or whatever it is that you'll be doing. Ruby, though. Good morning, Ruby.
3: Hello, morning.
0: Hey, Ruby.
1: Story? How are you, Ruby? Tell us about your plans and what you'll be carrying on with.
3: Well, it depends if I win the money.
0: Yeah. As it does have a big impact, in fairness. Plans change pretty quickly with an extra €40,000 in your pocket.
1: They really do.
3: Exactly.
0: But as it stands, as a poor person, have you anything in the pipeline for the weekend?
3: Well, I'm home for the weekend, so I'll probably just spend some time with my family, go out for a meal.
0: Ah, nice. That sounds all right.
1: Good stuff, yeah. Anything fun, though?
3: Maybe go for a few pints.
1: Yeah, well, that's good, yeah. Okay. Well, once you're having a good time, Ruby, what's your guess, though?
3: So I think it's an orange being dropped into a mop bucket and rolling around.
1: Why not? Accept a guess.
0: Right, here we go. Sadly not. Unbelievable.
1: Oh, sorry, Ruby.
0: Listen, happy Friday, Ruby, regardless. Enjoy it. Have a good one.
3: Thanks.
0: Cheers.
1: Thanks for playing. So Emma then was going to round us off this morning. How

0: Emma.
1: Morning, how are you?
0: Morning, what's the story? Should you tell us your plans as well? We're going through everybody here.
1: Nothing yet, but we'll wait and see, weather permitting.
2: Yeah. Actually, what is there a kind of a weather prediction for the weekend? I know it exists. It's called a forecast. But you know what I mean? Do you know it?
0: I think it's going to be a bit cooler. That's all they've said.
2: So okay,
0: right. Temperature's going to drop a little bit, which will be a relief to some oddballs. But it'll definitely get a little bit cooler. But other than that, it should be okay,
2: Okay. Well, listen, Emma, with 40 grand, you could do what you like on the weekend. What are you going to go for?
1: I'm going to say a clementine rolling into a mop bucket.
0: Clementine into a mop bucket, accept a guess.
2: Okay, for Emma's plans, is it right?
0: No, not this time, Emma.
2: It's not. Emma, listen, enjoy it. Happy Friday. Take care.
1: Okay, thanks.
2: Cheers.
0: Thank you. Thanks for playing, Emma.
2: Bye-bye now. Right, so there we go. That's our final chance to give away the money, but of course it rolls on. Mark Noble is in for both Marty and Dee today, so he'll give you another chance this after midday. And do remember, it goes right across the weekend as well. You do get chances to win across the weekend on the Nova Noise.
0: Yes, you do. But
2: most importantly, nova.ie/Nova Noise. Make sure your guess hasn't been guessed before. All the clues are there as well, and you can play again with Nobby just after midday.
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0: Radio Nova with PJ and Jim. Morning to you and happy Friday. It is Morning Glory with M&S Food and Apple Green. From breakfast on the go to dinner tonight, you can pop in and pick up your favourites. There's Oasis, some might say. That prompted a little text in from Des to say, some might say, well, that brings me back. First single I ever bought with my own coin.
1: Well, that's always a sort of romantic memory to go back
0: to. It's kind of interesting Des says that now, because that's a, you know, it's a kind of a standard thing. It's not like it's a, you know, a huge event. It was buying of a single and he bought it with his own money. But it just, there's actually a story today that says that sort of thing is kind of what sticks in your mind nearly more than, oh, there was the time we went to Vienna.
1: But that's true. That is true. Yeah. And you're right. They've done a bit of research and talked to people and they reckon that, like, movie nights with your family, dinners around the table, or car journeys, you know, these car journeys where you're going somewhere that might not even be that good, are better. They give you better and longer lasting memories than big birthdays or expensive presents or any of that sort of thing.
0: Right.
1: And so it's the little things like that that get into a kid's head, and then later as an adult you go, I remember that me dad had €2 and he bought a packet of crisps and we sat down in the park, you know. It's those things that stick in your head.
0: I know there are kind of special moments for people for different reasons or whatever, but there is an awful lot of that stays in there, isn't it?
1: Definitely.
0: What might be termed kind of just ordinary, simple kind of pleasures, or not even just feelings that you had
1: big
0: or whatever
1: time.
0: Because it was, I don't know.
1: Big time. And now we're in a sort of world where we're trying to capture every moment on camera and take pictures and everything, you know, and it affects the memory. It kind of does affect the memory. Whereas if you just look back at snapshots in your head, the things you remember fondly are those little bits and pieces.
0: Yeah.
1: But then it depends who you are as well, you know. You know, when you went, not like you go to school and you say, I was watching telly with my mum and dad last night, it was deadly, and I had my new pyjamas and all. And you know the way.
0: Right.
1: And I was on my own in the kitchen and I made a fig roll sandwich. It was weird, but I had a nice time. You know that kind of thing. And then, and then another kid would go, same here. My dad came in and he smacked my brother across the back of the head. It was the funniest thing I ever saw. And he'd be like, oh, really? And he'd be like, oh, yeah.
0: To be fair,
1: then he chased him into the garden and he fell over and tore his trousers on the wire fence. You're like, why do you have a wire fence?
0: But there is a little bit, you know, distance does make a difference.
1: There's a lot
0: of stuff that people look back on fondly, which at the time mightn't have been so
1: horrific.
0: You know what I mean, like 30 years later you're sitting chat with somebody about it and you're laughing at it and it was mad.
1: That's true though.
0: He was absolutely bullying. He threw the telly through the window and all of it.
1: Yeah, but that's true, isn't it? Because you do that, don't you? You'd be sitting around and go, me dad was great. And you'd say it. You often say things like, I used to love, you know, when I was young, me dad, we'd go to the pub or whatever.
0: We'd go, that's right.
1: I was five, maybe, you'd be going. And you go, me dad, we'd go to the pub.
0: What was that? It was like, you got your, like, there's your packet of crisps, there's your red lemonade.
1: Yeah.
0: Red lemonade. Sit there now.
1: Sit there now.
0: You know.
1: And you'd be sitting there.
0: Shut up now, don't be moving around.
1: Nothing to look at or read or anything.
0: Exactly.
1: Maybe read the crisp packet.
0: Yeah.
1: And you'd be like, that was, and that to you is a fond memory. And some people go, James, that's actually quite
0: sad. Oh my God,
1: sad.
0: That's trying to be.
1: But then another fella go, I used to love coming home on a Friday. She wouldn't know what'd be going on. The guards have me elf in front of the fireplace.
0: Yeah.
1: You know.
0: Well, I don't know how many doors we went through when I was a kid. What with the law knocking them down and all.
1: And then we'd ask, what's he done this time? And we'd all laugh. It could have been anything.
0: Yeah.
1: Gareth's character, my Elfla.
0: In fairness, childhood memories, they can go in very different directions, can't they?
1: I remember my ma threw a brick at me once. And she missed. They went through the kitchen window. Funniest day of my life.
0: Yeah. I remember somebody telling me a story about how it was like funny because, you know, their ma broke a brush or something.
1: Yeah.
0: Oh, trying to hit them.
1: Yeah.
0: Like, again, very different world nowadays.
1: Oh, it was good. I tell you, my house.
0: Brilliant, that was funny. Oh, she was disgusting.
1: We used to love winding
0: then
1: me
0: she
1: mouth.
0: Threw the plate at me.
1: Yeah, I'll never forget today, she broke a hurl on my head. So I was in hospital for 2 weeks.
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0: Just the one incident to tell you about. It's a breakdown. It's on the M50 southbound off slip at junction 13 Dundrum, and it's currently blocking the right lane. Other than that, it's pretty much as you were. If you have any final updates for us, 087 18 18 100.
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15: With the latest from the Nova Newsroom, I'm Brona Cox. 12,000 have applied to the Defence Forces, and in sport, day two at the St Jude Championship. But first, a man has died while in custody at Wheatfield Prison in Dublin. The Irish Prison Service has confirmed it happened last night and is being investigated by the Irish Prison Service, the Inspector of Prisons and An Garda Síochána. The cause of death will be determined by the coroner. Next of kin have been informed. Three people have been charged as part of an investigation into organised prostitution and brothel keeping in Dublin. The operation on Monday targeted the Dublin 1 and Dublin 24 areas. They are due to appear before the Criminal Courts of Justice this morning. Investigations are ongoing. The wait time for spinal patients at Children's Health Ireland has almost halved. 104 patients are currently on the active spinal surgery waiting list. Since January this year, 229 procedures have been added to the surgical waiting list and 279 spinal surgeries have been carried out. Outpatient departments have also seen a drop in the average wait time for appointments. It's now 3.9 months, down from 7.4 months at the same time in 2025. Nigel Farage has won the Clacton by-election, beating Count Binface by over 12,000 votes. The Reform UK leader says the result speaks for itself, although none of the major parties fielded a candidate. Mr. Farage claimed victory early on in the night during an event in Essex. More than 12,000 people have applied to the Defence Forces so far this year. Figures released in a parliamentary response show there were over 16,000 applications last year, with nearly 800 people, including 70 women, joining the force. However, the Department of Defence data shows 583 members chose to leave or retire in the same period. Defence Minister Helen McEntee says she has set a target of 850 inductions for this year, with around 300 already having joined.
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15: And a new trailer for Mobland Series 2 shows Pierce Brosnan's character threatened with death and his mafia family faced with war. He plays Conrad Harrigan in the crime series, the head of a powerful mob family in a high-stakes battle to run North London. The upcoming series will premiere globally on Paramount Plus on September 18th. Nova News, sport and weather are next.
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15: Starting with athletics, Mark English claimed Ireland's first ever gold medal in the men's individual event at the European Athletics Championships in Birmingham last night. The Donegal runner came home first in the men's 800 metres final. Meanwhile, Rashida Adeleke set a new national record on her way to silver in the women's 200 metres. The Tallaght sprinter clocked 22.28 seconds in the medal race. In soccer, Shamrock Rovers manager Stephen Bradley has branded last night's defeat to Ignatia the worst performance he's ever seen. Heading to Albania with a 3-1 lead, the Hoops lost the second leg 5-1 to crash out of the Europa League qualifiers. In the Conference League qualifiers, Shelburne drew 2-2 with Ajax in the second leg at Tulke Park, but the Dutch side progressed on a 5-3 aggregate scoreline. Bohemians are also out after a 3-2 defeat to Midtjylland in Denmark, made for a 5-2 loss over the two legs. Meanwhile, the third round of the FAI Cup gets underway tonight. UCD play host to Derry City, Galway United are up against Bray Wanderers, and it's Athlone Town versus Waterford. And in golf, Rory McIlroy comes into day two at the St Jude Championship in a battle to make the cut. The Masters champion finished on 4 over par in Tennessee yesterday, while Shane Lowry goes into his second round on 1 under par. And that's your sport.
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15: Today will be a fresher day with a fair deal of cloud, but some sunny spells too. It'll be mainly dry with highest temperatures of 21 to 23 degrees. 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

0: It is that time for our man at the movies. Clint Treberg is thanks, of course, to Manhattan Popcorn, guaranteed not to make it past the movie trailers. Hello there, Clint.
1: Good morning to you, lads. And we've got the kids covered this Friday. Big kids, little kids, middle kids, and old fellas like you even. We've got all them covered in this couple of movies we're going to talk about today. First up, it's a beautiful British film called Sunny Dancer. This was really sweet and heartfelt. A coming-of-age comedy, not in the strictest sense, but Bella Ramsey, who we all know from Game of Thrones. I'm not a Game of Thrones person, but I think she was Ellie or Eli or something like that.
2: Yeah.
1: Beautiful Bella. You know that, PJ. Of course you do.
2: Yes.
1: In this film, she's playing Ivy now. Ivy's 17, going through all the teenage things that all 17-year-olds girls and boys go through. But she's also angry with the world because she's going into cancer remission on top of all of this. So you can only imagine how that affects a teenager as well. Her parents then are trying to do everything they can do to help her. Her parents are played by James Norton and Jessica Gunning. Jessica, you know, from Baby Reindeer. She was the crazy lady in Baby Reindeer. So they're trying to be the nice parents helping poor Bella through, or poor Ivy through life after this cancer remission and after cancer. And they sign her up to a summer camp. Now, it's not an ordinary summer camp. It's a summer camp for people with cancer, post-cancer and all that sort of stuff. They call it chemo camp.
0: That's
1: what the kids call it anyway. It's not called chemo camp, but that's what it's known as amongst all the poor kids that have to go along. So here's a little taste of what happens in Sunny Dancer.
3: Oh, no way. It's chemo camp.
4: Hello, campers. Sup?
3: You came to chemo camp to lose your virginity.
5: Yeah, but you're not my type, though.
6: A bit.
3: What a shame. We're all part of this club that no one wants to be in.
7: This is not just about surviving. It is a shot at truly living.
8: This is going to be the best summer ever.
1: So you might have noticed the voice in there too, Neil Patrick Harris, Doogie Howser himself. He's the camp coordinator, so he's running the camp. So you might have got a sense, it's not all doom and gloom there. There's a lot of joy, there's a lot of humour, and of course, it's a heavy subject, but it's done quite nicely. And it's got all that teenage stuff too. There's young love, there's naughty business, there's kids not doing what they should be and all that sort of stuff amongst all the sadness. So I really enjoyed this. It was quite surprising. They kind of make, a lot of in-jokes and a lot of, not necessarily black comedy, but finding the joy and jokes in what is an awful time for these kids who are all going through the same thing. Of course, there's tears. Of course, there's joy. But I really enjoyed the interpretation, the upliftingness of this touching film. It really kind of got it on the head for the teenagers. I thought it was really good. It's Sunny Dancer, as I said, and I give it 3.5 stars.
0: All right, that sounds good.
9: Not a bad start. Yeah, absolutely.
1: Now something for the really little kids, including the two that I'm looking at now. This is a new
9: mental age.
1: Film.
9: That is mental age.
1: A very colourful animated adventure under the sea, lads. We're going under the sea for this. It's called The Pout Pout Fish. Now this is based on a huge best-selling kids book. And Jim, I know how you say you've always wanted to be a voice
9: always.
1: In a kids animated film, and this is the one that you've missed out on yet again, because I went and got Nick Offerman, who's Ron in Parks and Recreation, the big fella,
2: big
1: hairy face. Yes. Now this is pretty much what Jim McCabe could have been.
2: Oh,
1: a grumpy fish living under the ocean, a recluse.
9: It was made
1: for
9: me.
1: He doesn't like talking to people. He hates looking at people. He hates interwining with people and all that sort of stuff. And he's a big old puffer fish. And that's why he's called the Pout Pout Fish. So this grumpy fish, goes up and down the ocean and accidentally bumps into this very happy, energetic baby sea dragon named Pip. Now, I imagine this to be a PJ Gallagher kind of character, except it's a girl.
9: And,
1: Pip
9: young,
1: is
9: I thought
1: played
9: you
1: by
9: said.
1: The beautiful... The beautiful Nina Oyama, the Australian girl, plays Pip. And it's kind of, chalk and cheese. The grumpy fish, pout, pout, Mr. Nick Offerman playing grumpy. And then the Pip, the sea dragon. And here's what happens when, unfortunately, they are both looking for a new home.
10: No.
11: My home.
10: Here. Good. Well, not for the puffer fish.
11: What are we going to do?
12: About Shimmer.
13: That's
2: your plan?
6: Chase a made-up fish that grants magic wishes?
12: That's it! The Wyrmen Cuttlefish! He was looking for Shimmer.
13: If I can find Shimmer, I can find a home!
14: Think they used enough pink?
15: Pink is so thin.
1: So it's lovely and magical and wonderful. The two have to pair up to, you know, find a new home. They meet this wonderful, magical fish called Shimmer, played by Jordan Sparks, the singer. And it's just a beautiful little, you know, adventure for the big kids and the little kids. Like I said, mainly the little kids, fellas. This is for kids, not for you. But I think kids and parents will enjoy it. And just imagine big old grumpy pout-pout as Jim McCabe and the energetic Pip, the sea dragon, as PJ. And you've got...
9: Because that actually... To be honest with you, it sounds a bit like us, you know. You have the big old grumpy fish who talks down here like that.
16: Yeah.
9: And then you have the other dragon who's always up here like that all the time.
16: How's it going, Mr. Fishhead?
1: Enjoy it. It's a great little fun experience in the cinema. It's called Pout Pout Fish, and it's in cinemas today. I give it 4.5 stars, except it's missing out on that half because they should have cast you two to play the
16: Obviously. Yeah, exactly. Obviously. Yeah, that sounds a great fun
9: Next
16: film.
9: Time.
1: Exactly.
9: Good stuff as always. Thank you, Clint. Brilliant stuff from our man at the movies, Clint Dreeberg, of course. Always with thanks to Manhattan Popcorn, guaranteed not to make it past the movie trailers.
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9: Yeah, and it's winning day, of course, as is every Friday. Today we'll find out who the top scorer is and who picks up the tickets. Weezer, they've announced the Gathering World Tour back in Dublin's Three Arena on the 12th of May of next year, 2027. Tickets going on sale this morning. I'd say they've just gone on sale on Ticketmaster.ie if you want to get your hands on them. But if you want to get your hands on them and not pay for them, this is the place to be.
16: Yeah, nobody likes paying for anything. So.
9: 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So if you can beat Rory with his score of 11, the tickets are yours.
16: Yes, they are. We'd love to give you those tickets. 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You know it's now your time to call and all of that. 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
2: Right, final round for this week. Who's going to take it on?
3: It is going to be Johnny. Bray Johnny. Good morning to you, my friend. How are you getting on?
4: Good morning, PJ. Good morning, Jim.
2: Good morning to you, Johnny. Were you about to say good morning to you, my Johnny?
3: I was. And
2: you
3: I
2: were, weren't
3: it would
2: you?
3: A little bit
2: exactly.
3: Strange.
2: So I knew there was a pause there.
3: Yeah, there wasn't. I just thought I should retake it in the middle. So good morning to you, Johnny. How's things? What's happening for you?
2: What's it like in Bray, actually?
4: Not much, lads. I'm in Carrick Mines at the moment.
3: Oh, okay. very good.
2: All right. Now, we've been getting reports of like rain falling and stuff, but it looks sunny where we are.
4: It's a few spits of rain here already.
2: Was there?
4: Yeah,
2: oh.
4: Not too bad.
2: Oh, right. Scary stuff now.
3: I know we asked, but don't be saying that.
2: Right, and listen, Johnny, so are you the Weezer fan? Are you trying to win these for somebody else, or?
4: No, my daughter, my 15-year-old daughter, she's a lovely. Big fan. So.
2: Brilliant. Okay, well, listen, it is a little bit of a challenge, to be fair. 11 is a decent score to try and beat, but it has been done numerous occasions in the past, so it is very doable. So we've our 60 seconds on the clock, sir. We'll wish you the best of luck. Here we go.
4: Thanks very much.
2: Go.
3: What band had songs including Island in the Sun and Beverly Hills?
4: Weezer.
3: What animal is the main character in the film Babe?
4: Pig.
3: What is the Turkish city of Constantinople renamed to?
4: Istanbul.
3: What country is known as Alba in its own language?
4: Scotland.
3: Sherwood Forest is associated with what historical hero?
4: Robin Hood.
3: What League of Ireland team are at home in Dalymount Park? What year did the original Live Aid concerts take place?
4: 85.
3: Champagne is a drink in the region of what country?
4: France.
3: What symbol representing Ireland is on the front of the passport?
4: Harp.
3: Who directed the movies Jaws and E.T.?
4: Spielberg.
3: Peonies, carnations and azaleas are types of what?
4: Flower.
3: Which band had the songs Fat Bottom Girls and You're My Best
4: Queen.
3: Friend? FAQ stands for Frequently Asked What?
4: Questions.
3: What colour are Mickey Mouse's shoes?
4: Oh, Jesus. Black?
3: No, they're yellow. He has yellow shoes.
2: Tell
3: but you know something? I think that won't matter. You are very good.
2: Yeah. I mean, that's one of the first times there's been a question where, like, I didn't know the answer and the contestant got it right.
3: Yeah.
2: Like, that Scotland thing, I didn't know that about Alba. Or anything like that.
3: Yeah, I knew Alba, but then Alba, I would say you could discount about 10 others after that.
2: Wow.
3: But that was very, very good.
2: Okay. Well, yeah.

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3: And you know what? 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

0: 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Morning to you. Happy Friday to you. Good to have you with us. Thank you for that. Sad news, obviously, earlier on. You're probably aware of it at this stage. Desperately disappointing to find out that Count Binface was beaten in the Clacton by-election, yeah. Obviously, earlier on. We got news through, and as PJ was pointing out, they went for the joke candidate.
1: Yeah, instead of the Nigel serious Farage. Politician, yeah. I couldn't believe it. Yeah.
0: And again, even though there wasn't just Count Binface who was a worthy adversary, there was Baron von Thunderclap.
1: Yes.
0: And my personal favourite, Nick the Incredible Flying Brick, who only received 28 votes. Now, I don't know what it is wrong with people that they can't see that a man like that has a lot to offer.
1: Honestly.
0: It's ridiculous. It's ridiculous. You see, sometimes people just don't fully understand politicians.
1: They don't, sure they don't. And sometimes politicians maybe also don't fully understand the electorate.
0: Right.
1: And a local politician in Germany called Julian Ferret, and I don't know why that name seems so perfectly apt for the story. Yeah, Julian Ferret. And he has decided he's going to organise a swingers party in the city's town hall.
0: Okay.
1: And, he says it's for open-minded and adaptable citizens. He says he's going to do this. He hopes to turn Mannheim into what he calls a swingers paradise. But the other people on the council or the administration, as they call it over in Germany, not very amused. He says it would be great. He goes, you're not thinking about it. The nudists and swingers, they don't have the same tourism sort of options.
0: Right. So it's an economic drive. That's the.
1: And he goes, we'll make that less taboo. We'll have it in the town hall, and it could be fun. You don't know if you don't try, Jim. He did.
0: So people
1: didn't actually mention Jim.
0: No, thanks for that. So people will be walking around the town hall with their town halls, kind of, and stuff.
1: They'll be walking around the town halls with their town halls.
0: Yeah,
1: swinging around the base. Mm. And anyway, he's into it. He goes to do it on his holidays over in southern France.
0: Right. So he's speaking from experience.
1: And now he says this would be a great old event. Now, right. The thing about it is, like, it is the town hall. And I'm all for everybody being open and doing whatever they want. I really am. But they are black tie events. And the black tie would look quite strange.
0: I don't know. Nothing forbidden you from wearing a swingers event. Nothing forbidden you from wearing a nice sticky bow. You know. Or putting a bow in your dicky, or dicky bows, or whatever way you want to, whatever way you want to approach the particular event.
1: Of course.
0: And I'm sure it's behind closed doors. It's not like it's, they're not going to have to necessarily walk there to the, down the main street.
1: Yeah, but like obviously
0: as well. The nudists, I mean, not the swingers.
1: Yeah, of course. But obviously as well, swingers, like a lot of people, for very good reasons in their lives, they want to be anonymous. And in town hall, imagine you walk in and you're ready for the party and then the fella goes, Mr. and Mrs. Direct of Berlin! You'd be like, would you keep your voice down, please? Yeah.
0: A number of people are WhatsApping in saying, as he misunderstood the principle of the swing vote.
1: That's it, isn't it? Yeah.
0: Did he assume he was capturing the swing vote?
1: We keep losing out on the swing vote. He's there going, I know exactly what you're talking about.
0: Don't talk to me.
1: I was down in France last year. I have it nailed. We'll be flying with this.
0: I mean, it is a kind of a strange one because neither of those things are illegal.
1: No.
0: Just means, so he's not proposing illegal things.
1: No, and he says he wants to make these things less taboo.
0: Yeah.
1: Which is fine. Like, it's consenting adults and the whole lot and everything else. And that's fine. And I'm all for it. I'm all for it, right? Whatever you want to do, if you're an adult and you make your own decisions, I'm all for it. It just would be funny when Granny's bingo is on the next day.
0: Yeah.
1: In the town hall.
0: Well, no, what would be properly funny is if those things ever got mixed up. If somebody who got their calendar wrong showed up for the swingers night while it's, two fat ducks. Oh, Lammet. What I mean?
1: Lammet. Yeah. They didn't. Whoa, holy smoke. That 88 thing really has a.
0: I didn't know you had to come in fancy dress.
1: Too little, what did you say?
2: 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Seriously addictive.

0: With BJ and Jim, Danger Zone from Kenny Loggins. Happy Friday to you and happy birthday, Orla. Orla was, actually it was Paul who was on earlier on. Because Orla, his wife, celebrating a birthday today. So happy birthday to you, Orla. And also, Danielle was on, wants to give us a shout out to the gang from ProSource Recruitment because they're doing a charity gig. It's a big cycle from Dublin to Longford in aid of the Children's Health Foundation.
1: Oh, wow, brilliant, yeah.
0: So they arrive in Longford today around about lunchtime, but they left Dublin a little bit earlier on, so best of luck to all the gang there. Fair play to you.
1: Yeah.
0: You're about to do a charity event, aren't you?
1: What am I doing?
0: You're just leaving here, which is a blessing for
1: like
0: everybody.
1: Oh, doing you a favour. Oh, yeah. Oh, 100%. Give you a break till
0: I shouldn't
1: Monday.
0: Have said charity. I should have said a good deed. You're about to do a good deed by leaving everybody in the office alone.
1: Absolutely. And it's so nice to feel like I could do something to make things better.
0: Always thinking of the other people.
1: Always thinking of the other guy. That's it.
0: Listen, have a great Friday. Obviously, we'll have the podcast up for you to listen to over the course of your weekend if you just can't get enough of your PJ and Jim fix. And also, again, just before we go, just say genuinely thank you for all of the listening and all of that sort of stuff with the listenership figures being released yesterday and all of that. Genuinely grateful, aren't we?
1: Absolutely. So grateful. I will now give you a break from my relentless ranting.
0: Yes, from his gratefulness.
1: Yeah. So there you are. Take it easy. Have a great weekend. We'll talk to you Monday morning from 6.
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21: With the latest from the Nova Newsroom, I'm Brona Cox.
7: an investigation into organised prostitution, and in sport, the third round of the FAI Cup. But first, a man in his 30s has died while in custody in Wheatfield Prison in Dublin. It happened last night. Jane McNamara reports.
8: Gardaí are investigating the circumstances around the death of a man in Wheatfield Prison last night. It's understood the man, who was 39 and from Dublin, was in his cell, which he shared with another prisoner, when he died. He had been serving a sentence of 2 years and 9 months for possession of drugs for sale or supply. A senior investigating officer has been assigned to investigate the circumstances surrounding his death, and a family liaison officer has been assigned to support his family. The services of the Garda National Technical Bureau have also been requested. Investigating Gardaí are awaiting the results of a post-mortem to determine the direction of the investigation.
7: Three people have been charged as part of an investigation into organised prostitution and brothel keeping in Dublin. The operation on Monday targeted the Dublin 1 and Dublin 24 areas. The suspects, who were held for questioning at Garda stations in Dublin and Kildare, are due to appear before the Criminal Courts of Justice this morning. Investigations are ongoing. US investigators have said broken engine parts were responsible for shattering the window on a Ryanair flight that caused a passenger to be partially sucked out. The 61-year-old Serbian man had had his head and right arm sucked out while on board of a flight home from Greece to Germany last month. A preliminary report from the US National Transportation Safety Board has found an engine fan blade broke off shortly after takeoff. Airport safety auditor and retired Lieutenant Colonel David Byrne says birds may have also had an impact.
9: It looks as if there might have been some damage done to that by a bird strike, a bird ingestion, but they're still investigating that. So the aircraft then lost the blade disintegrated, punched a hole through the casing, and as we know, then punched a hole through the window, missing the passenger's head and burying itself in the upstairs luggage compartment.
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11: Live.
7: And Taron Egerton is set to play a speedy daredevil in a new movie. The actor who played Elton John in Rocketman will switch the stage for the hydroplane when he plays Donald Campbell in a biopic. Campbell broke 8-speed records in the 1950s and 60s on board a jet-powered hydroplane, but he died at the age of 45 after his plane flipped at nearly 300 miles per hour. Nova News, sport and weather are next.
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7: Starting with athletics, Mark English claimed Ireland's first ever gold medal in the men's individual event at the European Athletics Championships in Birmingham last night. The Donegal runner came home first in the men's 800 metres final. Meanwhile, Rashida Adeleke set a new national record on her way to silver in the women's 200 metres. The Tala sprinter clocked 22.28 seconds in the medal race. In soccer, Shamrock Rovers manager Stephen Bradley has branded last night's defeat to Ignatia the worst performance he's ever seen. Heading to Albania with a 3-1 lead, the Hoops lost the second leg 5-1 to crash out of the Europa League qualifiers. In the Conference League qualifiers, Shelburne drew 2-2 with Ajax in the second leg at Tulke Park, but the Dutch side progressed on a 5-3 aggregate scoreline. Bohemians are also out after a 3-2 defeat to Midtjylland in Denmark, made for a 5-2 loss over the two legs. Meanwhile, the third round of the FAI Cup gets underway tonight. UCD play host to Derry City, Galway United are up against Bray Wanderers, and it's Athlone Town versus Waterford. And in golf, Rory McIlroy comes into day two at the St Jude Championship in a battle to make the cut. The Masters champion finished on 4 over par in Tennessee yesterday, while Shane Lowry goes into his second round on 1 under par. And that's your sport.
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7: Today will be a fresher day with a fair deal of cloud, but some sunny spells too. It'll be mainly dry with highest temperatures of 21 to 23 degrees. Now you're up to date on the home of the Nova Noise, with over €40,000 up for grabs on Radio Nova.
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Of course you'll mean it. Of course your smile is real. It's Friday. Good morning. Nobby in for Marty and Marty at work. We had Nirvana, the man who sold the world, just ahead. Hope you're doing okay. We've got lots of Seriously Addictive Music this morning from Goo Goo Dolls and Blue Oyster Cult shortly. And now on Nova, it's Bob Marley.

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1: The two lads in the morning, they're great, crack. 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

0: Seriously Addictive Music on Radio Nova. Don't Fear the Reaper. A Blue Oyster Cult, Goo Goo Dolls did Iris just ahead of that. Good Friday morning to you. Hope the form is good. Any nice weekend plans you can share? 087-1818-100. 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Always interested / nosy. Pop Group 78 was a competition to find Ireland's next big group. It took place in Limerick. And a certain band went on to win it. The whole story is going to be released in hardback, written by Brian O'Connell. And it's all about the band that, of course, went on to become U2. Becoming U2 will be out. The competition itself took place in Limerick on the 18th of March, 1978. They got a prize of £500 and the opportunity to just test for a recording contract. I'll play them in full in two on Nova.
1: And now,
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0: Elbow Grounds for Divorce on Radio Nova, playing Seriously Addicted Music. Steeler's Wheel, Stuck in the Middle with You. We had U2 and Pride, and I was just mentioning that Hot Press book, which is on sale for pre-order, Becoming U2. Bob has got one of those stories that you couldn't have made it up, really.
1: Not long after U2 got their first gig, they were playing in the small town of Mullingar in Patrick Street. There was a pub there. And they started off their set, and I think they only lasted about 5 minutes before the owner of the said pub told them and all their instruments to go forth and multiply in no uncertain terms. Yeah, they were pegged out of the pub. Nobody liked their music. Yeah, I think it was 1978, 79. Yeah, you can check it out. It's in the archives, Bob Mullingar.
0: I think Bono in particular is a bit like that family member. No one else can slag him, but we can. I think we've all wanted to tell Bono to go for it, to multiply it at some point. I'm sure the band definitely have. It is Marty at work. It's Nobby in for Marty, and we're here with the Principal Insurance Masters Superbikes season finale, Mandela Park, August 15th and 16th. That, of course, is this weekend. Catch Ireland's biggest motorcycle racing series. See masterssuperbike.ie for all the tickets.
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3: The latest JNLR listenership results have landed at Radio Nova. And guess what? Morning Glory with PJ and Jim is still Dublin's number one way to wake up. But they can't take all the credit.
4: Yeah, I mean, to be honest, I think the real thanks needs to go to congestion. 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

Morning on the Wall, Suzanne Vega on Radio Nova playing Seriously Addictive Music. Two big tracks on today in music history that have been released. The one I'll keep from you just for a little while longer. We'll talk about it on Seriously Addictive Music News. It's from the early 1980s, but today also released earlier decade, 1978. This

0: This is Radio Nova playing Seriously Addictive Music. The Police Can't Stand Losing You, released today in 1978. And after 11 o'clock, one of those bands that I'm sure you were living for if you got to go to All Together Now, Look You. I suppose the next big one in that regard is EP, which ain't too far away either. If you're planning something this weekend that involves the Dart, major works between Dunleary and Greystones on Saturday and Sunday, so there's no train services between Dunleary and Greystones. Services will operate between Malahide, Howth and Dunleary stations only. So north to south, you can go as far as Malahide, Howth, down as far as Dunleary and vice versa. But beyond that, not this weekend.
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14: With the latest from the Nova Newsroom, I'm Brona Cox. The government is facing political pushback, and in sport, New Zealand has withdrawn its support for Infantino. But first, a man in his 30s has died while in custody in Wheatfield Prison in Dublin. It happened last night. Jane McNamara reports.
15: Gardaí are investigating the circumstances around the death of a man in Wheatfield Prison last night. It's understood the man, who was 39 and from Dublin, was in his cell, which he shared with another prisoner when he died. He had been serving a sentence of 2 years and 9 months for possession of drugs for sale or supply. A senior investigating officer has been assigned to investigate the circumstances surrounding his death, and a family liaison officer has been assigned to support his family. The services of the Garda National Technical Bureau have also been requested. Investigating Gardaí are awaiting the results of a post-mortem to determine the direction of the investigation.
14: The government is facing political pushback against its decision to refuse HSC reimbursement for a drug to treat Friedreich's ataxia. All Fianna Fáil representatives, with the exception of ministers, have written to the Taoiseach seeking a meeting on the issue. Almost all of the party's TDs, senators and MEPs say they reject the decision that Sky Claris should not be covered by the HSE. Ishka Aaron says it will make a decision on whether to extend the nationwide hosepipe ban closer to its deadline. It's currently in place until the 26th of this month. Mairead Conlon, Asset Strategy Manager at Ishka Aaron, says the wet winter helped with supply levels.
16: Because we did have that, that wet winter, the sources in the Eastern Midlands area are holding stable now. So for the large population centres, we do have, a secure water supply going in for the rest of the period.
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14: And Matthew McConaughey has revealed he turned down Pedro Pascal's role in The Last of Us. The actor claims he seriously considered accepting the part of Joel Miller in the post-apocalyptic series, but he wasn't really acting at the time. He's told the Happy Sad Confused podcast that he was focusing on other things like writing. Nova News, sport and weather are next.
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14: Starting with swimming, Mona McSharry can add to her 100 metres breaststroke silver medal at the European Aquatics Championships in Paris tonight. She'll be joined by Ellie McCartney in the final of the 200 metres breaststroke from 5:45 Irish time. The Enniskillen native is looking forward to swimming alongside McSharry in the medal race.
17: Yeah, I'm super excited, not only to race, but to do it alongside Mona. It's great. I'm not sure we've ever been in an international final together, so it's good to have the two of us, and we'll really push each other along.
14: In soccer, the third round of the FAI Cup gets underway tonight. UCD play host to Derry City at Belfield. Galway United will have home advantage for their encounter with Bray Wanderers. And Athlone Town make the trip to the RSC, where Waterford will be their opponents. Meanwhile, New Zealand has become the latest football federation to withdraw its support for FIFA president Gianni Infantino. It's the only organisation in its confederation to take a stance against him, following the collapse of his plan to sell off stakes in the World Cup to private investors. The FAI followed England and Wales in withdrawing its support yesterday. And that's your sport.
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14: Today will be a fresher day with a fair deal of cloud, but some sunny spells too. It'll be mainly dry with highest temperatures of 21 to 23 degrees. 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

other side, Red Hot Chili Peppers on Radio Nova playing seriously addictive music. I'm Marty at work, but this is Nobby. It's not Marty. He's enjoying his holidays. Layla was in there as well. Derek and the Dominoes. Another day, another road closure. The M9 Junction 2 to Junction 1 M9 is closed at the moment. When that changes, which hopefully it will do soon enough, I will, of course, let you know. And I'll play you Tom Petty and Something Happens, Parachute, as well as this on Nova.

Radio Nova playing Seriously Addicted Music. Something Happens on Parachute on Marty at Work. Previously unheard, David Bowie demo titled Today has been released, taken from the upcoming 1965 Shel Tommy Recordings album. The legendary producer worked alongside the likes of The Who and The Kinks. The album will also include 10 previously unheard tracks, as well as musical contributions from pre-Led Zeppelin Jimmy Page, Nicky Hopkins, Rolling Stones, The Beatles. And this was before he was David Bowie. He was Davy Jones at the time. And it's very kind of fragile sounding almost. It's called Today. It's just been released.

0: very, very early David Bowie there. The album will be out on the 18th of September. We'll get one of his classics on in two on Nova.
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0: 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And heritageweek.ie is the website, and if you use the What's On tab, you can filter events by your county. And if you heart an event you like, because that's what we're all about these days, you can create a very handy My Events trail, which keeps all your choices together. So that's good. And literally everywhere is covered. Sligo, Cork, Wexford, obviously Dublin as well. Lots of things happening in Laois, of all places, where I once saw, they do things well in Laois. Once they have a scarecrow festival every year. I think it's possibly around this time of year. And it always looks brilliant when you're driving through. But yeah, if you're still at one of those, nothing really to do, lads, have a look at that website. You could do worse. heritageweek.ie/what's on. It's Nobby in from Marty at Work. Experience Ireland's top motorcycle race action at the Principal Insurance Masters Championship finale. That's something else that you could do this weekend, because it's on at Mondello Park tomorrow and Sunday. You can get tickets at masterssuperbike.ie. All the details are there. The Laz, and speaking of going on a little day trip, something that might inspire you from the Beatles on the way.
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0: is Radio Nova playing Seriously Addictive Music. I know it's Friday, but that is not an invitation, okay? It's not even midday. UB40 on Marty at Work. After midday, Stereophonics, another revisit to that wonderful summer of 1996 from something that you may not have heard in a while. And the Nova Noise at noon, €40,700.
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3: Yep, it's our quick roundup of some events you might like to check out. And over in the Bord Gáis, Annie is into its last few days. It'll run there till Sunday before the equally iconic Swan Lake will take over from Tuesday. Tickets are on Ticketmaster for both of those. Speaking of icons, tickets still left for The Prodigy at Royal Hospital Kilmainham on Thursday 20th. And kicking off on Thursday, Bluey's Big Clay comes to town, featuring everyone's favourite pups in puppet form in a hugely popular stage show. It'll run at the Olympia until the end of the month.
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15: With the latest from the Nova Newsroom, I'm Brona Cox. Pinergy is increasing its electricity prices, and in sport, the third round of the FAI Cup gets underway tonight. But first, investigations are continuing after the death of a man in Wheatfield Prison in Dublin last night. It's understood the man was 39 and from Dublin and was in a shared cell when he died. He had been serving a 2-year and 9-month sentence for the possession of drugs for sale or supply. A senior investigating officer has been assigned to investigate the circumstances surrounding his death, and the services of the Garda National Technical Bureau have been requested. Post-mortem results will determine the course of the investigation. Pinergy is increasing its electricity prices by 7.6%. The change will come into effect on September 14th and will result in a rise of about €169 per year. It says the continued volatility in energy markets has pushed costs to a level it can no longer absorb. Pinergy's previous price increase came in October. Ishka Éireann says upgrade works on 220 metres of water mains in the Cherrywood area of Dublin will continue until early next year. The €2.6 million investment will strengthen the network locally, according to the utility company. Works are due to take place on the south side of Cherrywood Business Park and on the Brides Glen Road. Ishka Éireann says the upgraded infrastructure will also support the delivery of new homes in the area. New American sweet and vape shops are popping up across Dublin despite growing concern about youth vaping. The Department of Health is introducing new laws to restrict the advertising, display and flavours of nicotine products, while single-use vapes will be banned from January 27. According to the Dublin Inquirer, Dr. Paul Kavanagh, Chair of the Royal College of Physicians of Ireland's Clinical Advisory Group on Smoking and E-cigarettes, has welcomed new laws. He warned that vaping among young people has increased sharply in recent years and said further action is needed to protect children from nicotine.
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14: Live.
15: And Joanne McNally has added a third date at the Three Arena. Friday 4th of December is now added to the list after two previously released nights sold out. Tickets go on sale next Thursday. The tour will also be filmed in New York for a Netflix special. Nova News, sport and weather are next.
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15: Starting with swimming, Mona McSharry can add to her 100 metres breaststroke silver medal at the European Aquatics Championships in Paris tonight. She'll be joined by Ally McCartney in the final of the 200 metres breaststroke from 5:45 Irish time. The Enniskillen native is looking forward to swimming alongside McSharry in the medal race.
16: Yeah, I'm super excited, not only to race, but to do it alongside Mona. It's great. I'm not sure we've ever been in an international final together, so it's good to have the two of us, and we'll really push each other along.
15: In soccer, the third round of the FAI Cup gets underway tonight. UCD play host to Derry City at Belfield. Galway United will have home advantage for their encounter with Bray Wanderers, and Athlone Town make the trip to the RSC, where Waterford will be their opponents. Meanwhile, New Zealand has become the latest football federation to withdraw its support for FIFA president Gianni Infantino. It's the only organisation in its confederation to take a stance against him, following the collapse of his plan to sell off stakes in the World Cup to private investors. The FAI followed England and Wales in withdrawing its support yesterday. And that's your sport.
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15: A dry day with a mix of cloud and sunny spells, highest temperatures of 20 to 24 degrees. 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
0: So of course, yes, obvious time of year, Nova Noise could buy you a holiday. Or it could buy you peace. You could get to kick the kids out and actually help them financially to move on. €40,700, whichever end of the spectrum, I'm here for it. 01-440-4100. You call, I give you cash. If you're right, of course.
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0: 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This is Nobby and from Marty and Marty at Work. I'm sure they were a guest over the years as well, being Stereophonics. But from 1996 just to the year 2000, I would have said it was longer, there was a certain show on Friday evenings, which meant the weekend had started. Channel 4 was the destination.
1: Channel 4 from now on at 6 o'clock. This is the place to be if you want to hear live music from Skunk and Nancy. If you want to hear from York, Shed, Sever. And also the first appearance on TV anywhere in the world for Count Indigo.
0: And when you think about it, it's mad. 6 o'clock. It seems way too early now to be starting a show like that. The show, of course, was TFI Friday. It began in 1996. And in that summer, this band were one of the first live performance acts on it in studio. And it should all be hazily coming back to you now. Released towards the tail end of July that summer. Dodgy Good Enough on Radio Nova.

0: The Fratelli's Chelsea Dagger on Radio Nova, playing seriously addictive music. Sun is shining, tunes are blaring. That really is the way it should be, hopefully. The Nova
1: Noise. Hi, how you doing? Good to get through. Can I give you my answer?
0: Yeah, shout the name there first. We get the formalities out of the way.
1: My name is Barry.
0: Let's have you.
1: And I think it is Santa Claus Melon rolling along the ground, heading into a Hoover.
0: It's a lot of money riding on this guess. €40,700.
1: Yeah.
0: But today it will be going on the list of wrong guesses.
1: Okay, all right.
0: Sorry, Barry.
1: No worries, cheers. Bye-bye.
2: Hello, afternoon.
0: What's the crack?
2: Can I guess the Nova Noise?
0: What's the name?
2: Jim.
0: What do you think it is?
2: I think it's a chestnut rolling off a table onto the floor.
0: Oh, Jim, if only it was that simple. Thanks for the reminder that October's on the way, though.
2: All right.
0: Talk to you soon. Bye.
3: Hello, it's Shannon.
0: Shannon, €40,700. Yeah. Where is your head on this?
3: Oh, it's on my list. Again, I have my own list. So, is it rolling a Valencia orange into a kitchen food waste bin? Okay. Back to the drawing board.
0: Cross it off.
3: Yeah.
0: See you later.
3: Thank you. Bye.
0: Nova Noise at Noon is back tomorrow. We play weekends. Even more chances to win. And of course, the wrong guess is nova.ie/Nova Noise. Always worth a look.
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1: In cinemas, Nimrods is a wild and fun coming-of-age road trip comedy inspired by Green Day. 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
1: This is a rowdy ride full of mischief and great music I loved, Nimrods, which gets 4.5 stars. Also in cinemas, Love Me Tender is a French language drama about a mother fighting her ex-husband for custody of their son after she comes out and starts a new relationship with a woman. It's a heartbreaking custody battle from another angle and phenomenal portrayal of motherhood and personal freedom. Love Me Tender is devastating and beautiful and gets 5 stars from me. Clint Dreeberg, your man at the movies, thanks to Manhattan Popcorn, guaranteed not to make it past the movie trailers on Radio Nova.

0: Tom Fender, 17 Gun Under on Radio Nova, playing Seriously Addictive Music. I think he finally got to have a chat with Bruce Springsteen, who's obviously a heavy, heavy inspiration on his music. Lynyrd Skynyrd, Sweet Home Alabama there as well. It's Marty at work. Marty's at holidays. This is Nobby. And a reminder to not miss the Masters Motorcycle Championship Final, Mondello Park, tomorrow and Sunday, August 15th and 16th, featuring Principal Insurance Superbikes and Megabikes Super Twins. For tickets, see masterssuperbike.ie. I was talking about TFI Friday a little while ago because we played Dodgy, and they were one of the first live acts that they had in studio. And a lot of you saying, God, that was at the time. It was such a good show. 6 o'clock on Channel 4 on Fridays. Kickstart of the weekend. Trying to explain to people today this whole, no, we all watched it together at the same time and anything could happen. He does, by the way, Chris Evans still does TFI Friday on YouTube, but yeah, it's not the same. But we got a couple of messages about it, and one of them said, do you remember Paddy's Day 2000? That was the year it finished when they did TFI Friday live from Temple Bar. Those were the mad, wild days. A couple of minutes' time, some seriously addictive music news. Today is a big day in Rolling Stones history and something that you'll definitely want to watch this weekend.
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1: The voice of Sharon Osbourne there, because herself and Kelly will also feature to talk about Ozzy. It is out today, so you got the Travis Barker thing to watch, and now you've got this. It's on Apple TV and Amazon Prime Video, and it basically is the story of one of the most famous rock and roll hotels that was in operation for more than 60 years. I can only imagine some of the things that didn't make it in, but at least they're giving us a bit of an insight. And August 14th, 1981 is a big deal in Rolling Stones history because they released this song the frontman Mick Jagger described as a forgotten track. It was tweaked and tweaked and tweaked, and it was only when they teamed up with one of their sound engineers called Chris Kimsey and he found a slightly different version of the song, which was more of a reggae vibe, and they put it together in its current and everlasting form for Tattoo You. It was refined and refined about 20 different times. It peaked at number 2 on the US Billboard chart. It spent 24 weeks on the chart, marking one of the Rolling Stones' longest ever runs. And it was their 2006 Super Bowl halftime show performance. So it was a massive deal. And that's aside from a certain computer company who paid them, I assume, an awful lot of money to use it in one of their biggest ever launch campaigns for software. Happy birthday. Start me up. More seriously addictive music news, always live at nova.ie.

0: This is Radio Nova playing Seriously Addictive Music, Good Vibrations. Is there a more obvious song that you need in your vinyl collection? Perhaps not. Beach Boys, but it is Vinyl-y Friday after one. Stick around.
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2: The latest JNLR listenership results have landed at Radio Nova. And guess what? Morning Glory with PJ and Jim is still Dublin's number one way to wake up. But they can't take all the credit.
3: Yeah, I mean, to be honest, I think the real thanks needs to go to congestion. All of the terrible roads that keep people stuck in their cars and they've nothing else they can possibly do other than be stuck listening to you and me.
4: And I'd like to thank my other half, my rock, the person that shows up to be here with me day after day. The lad who makes the sausage rolls next door.
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13: With the latest from the Nova Newsroom, I'm Ruby McManus. Investigations are continuing after the death of a man in Wheatfield Prison in Dublin. And in sport, UCD hosts Derry City at Belfields. But first, the IFA is calling for targeted supports to help farmers struggling during the ongoing dry spell. The Irish Farmers Association says the Fodder Crisis Committee needs to meet, as grain, vegetable and livestock farmers are impacted by drought conditions in some parts of the country. It's also warning beef prices and Ireland's competitiveness are being impacted by increased production costs. IFA President Francie Gorman says grass growth has stalled in many parts of the country.
14: Farmers are using fodder now that they would normally use in the winter period. For example, I was on a sheep with a sheep farmer below in Waterford yesterday that's using up to 20 bales of silage a week and a ton of concentrates a week to feed just his ewes to keep them in condition to be able to get them back fit for breeding. Now, in a normal year, he would never do that. If you're a dairy farmer or a livestock farmer, you could be spending up to 300 or 400 euro a day extra feeding your livestock.
13: Investigations are continuing after the death of a man in Wheatfield Prison in Dublin. It's understood the man was in his late 30s and from Dublin and was in a shared cell when he died last night. He had been serving a 2-year and 9-month sentence for the possession of drugs for sale or supply. Robin Schiller, news and security correspondent with the Irish Independent, says it appears to have been a fatal assault.
15: A number of investigations are underway into that incident, that fatal assault by Gardaí and their criminal investigation, the Irish Prison Service itself, and the Inspector of Irish Prisons, who's obliged to investigate all deaths in prison custody. And while Gardaí say that they're investigating the results of a post-mortem examination to inform the direction of their inquiries, all indications are that this victim, this inmate, was a victim of a very serious assault and suffered suspected stab wounds, which proved fatal.
13: Three people have appeared before the court, charged with money laundering totalling €3.5 million. All three are also charged with enhancing the activity of a criminal organisation at unknown locations across the country on dates between March 2023 and August 2026. It follows a Garda operation targeting organised crime, brothel keeping, money laundering and organised prostitution. There was no application for bail. Meanwhile, over 680,000 people were waiting for their first hospital outpatient consultation at the end of July. That is up by almost 70,000 on the same month last year. Meanwhile, more than 116,000 patients were on waiting lists for a day case or inpatient appointment last month. That compares to just over 100,000 in July of 2025.
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13: And Circle K in Kenilsford, Palmerstown in Dublin sold Wednesday's winning lotto ticket. It's worth €3.3 million, but it hasn't been claimed yet. There were celebrations outside the shop this morning as the National Lottery is encouraging people to check their tickets. Nova News, sport and weather are next.
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13: Starting with athletics, and newly minted European champion Mark English says he still hasn't processed winning last night's 800 metres final. The Donegal runner ran a time of 1 minute 45.26 seconds to claim Ireland's first ever European gold in a men's individual event. English has revealed how he got in the right frame of mind before the medal race.
17: I think I saw a post about, like, just trying to reinforce positive thoughts in your head before a race. So I went down into the shop and bought a refill pad and a pen, and I just wrote, I'm European champion 15 times before going to the track. Maybe that's a little sports psychology, but yeah, it's thankfully it all worked out.
13: Meanwhile, in swimming, Daniel Whiffen is through to tomorrow's final of the men's 1500 metres freestyle at the European Aquatics in Paris. The Olympic bronze medalist finished second in his heat this morning. Grace Davison and Danielle Hill are both through to tonight's semi-finals in the women's 100 metres backstroke. Jack Hassan's 7th place in the men's 200 metres butterfly heat sees him through to the semis this evening. Ellie McCartney and Ellen Walsh both came through heat 2 in the women's 200 metres individual medley this morning. As well as that semi-final, McCartney will join Mona Shari for the medal race of the women's 200 metres breaststroke from 5:45 this evening. And in soccer, the third round of the FAI Cup gets underway tonight. UCD hosts Derry City at Belfield, Galway United are at home to Ray Wanderers, and Athlone Town make the trip to Waterford. And that's your sport.
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13: mainly dry this afternoon with a mix of cloud and sunny spells and highest temperatures of 20 to 24 degrees. 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
0: Well, it is Friday. Hope you're treating yourself to your favourite lunch that you can get. Songs in the Key of Life, that album will feature on Finally Friday today. Kind of hard to go wrong with that. And if you remember, I was going to say close your eyes, but don't if you're operating machinery. If you remember the video of Bittersweet Symphony where Richard Ashcroft is just walking through like he doesn't give a damn in the world, this first song possibly inspired that idea because the video had very similar vibes, except it was shot in LA. And there's lots of things going on around, but nobody really cares. And also, if you cast your mind back to early 90s, a lot of us had a bit of a crush on Sharon Stone. It was used in Sliver. So let's get song number one on Finally Friday underway. This is Radio Nova.

This is Radio Nova playing Seriously Addictive Music. Brown Sugar, Rolling Stones from Sticky Fingers, which was the first album, Rolling Stones record, so the tongue appeared for the very first time with that song. That's the last of our three on Vinyl Friday. Stevie Wonder, I Wish, and Massive Attack, Unfinished Sympathy got us underway. A little question for you. If you're not working from home, have you any idea what... It's ridiculous. Like, any idea what a bare-legged backlash is all about? Well, I will try and explain as best I can. 5 minutes on Nova.

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1: 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My kids love it. You know, they're always asking to put on PJ and Jim in the morning.
2: There's always a bit of fun on it. I do really enjoy the competitions.
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Cyrus with Walk This Way on Radio Nova, playing Seriously Addicted Music. It's the lunch break, Nobby in for D. So, bare-legged backlash is a slightly dramatic term for colleagues. I don't know if these colleagues exist, and you can let me know if you work with them, or maybe you are one of these colleagues who's just not quite sure about this office etiquette on 0871818100. As I'm sure you've noticed, it hasn't rained much in about what feels like 6 years. And men coming into the office with big hairy legs are apparently a bit of an eyesore. Now, maybe you wouldn't give the slightest damn. As long as your colleagues are comfortable, you don't care. But some people have gone online to talk about the bare-legged backlash. I'd imagine it's just the blokes, unless you like to go all natural. But, you know, that's everyone, each their own and all that. But would you really have a problem with your colleagues being comfortable? Surely the aircon being too hot or too cold is more important. On the lunch break, in a minute, Blur, The Universal, The White Stripes, and some AC/DC, seeing as it's Friday-like.

0: 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It's 7 inches of seriously addictive music, 7 days a week. 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

0: White Stripes on Radio Nova playing Seriously Addicted to Music. M9 has reopened. It was closed for, probably a couple of hours, Junction 2 to Junction 1, but it is back. I won't say moving just yet, but it has reopened. It's the lunch break with Carol Nash. Feel the freedom with Europe-wide cover and breakdown assist at carolnash.ie. And I was talking about TFI Friday earlier on, the sign the weekend had started if you were of a certain age. There's definitely a band that you would have to associate. They even have, they had a TFI Friday album. I'm nearly sure this was on it. We'll get it on in the lunch break in 5.
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0: Cooler Shaker, Hush on Radio Nova, playing Seriously Addictive Music. Again, one of those, oh yeah, they were good times, a vintage time. The lunch break continues after 2 o'clock. Rod Stewart, who we all hope is taking it easy on doctor's orders, he's on the way. Mike Oldfield as well, and The Doors, plus lots more.
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12: With the latest from the Nova Newsroom, I'm Ruby McManus. The angler who was bitten by a blue shark off the Waterford coast says he was not on a hunting expedition. And in sport, the third round of the FAI Cup gets underway tonight. But first, investigations are ongoing following the death of a man in Wheatfield Prison in Dublin last night. The man who was in a shared cell when he died was in his late 30s and from Dublin. Robin Schiller, news and security correspondent with the Irish Independent, says the victim has not yet been named.
13: He hasn't been formally named at this stage, but we understand that he's a man aged in his late 30s, initially from the southwest area of Dublin. He's currently serving a lengthy prison sentence for drug and possession of drugs for sale and supply, purpose of sale and supply. He doesn't have an extensive criminal history, a number of, you know, convictions for possession of drugs and sale and supply of drugs. He also seems to have been a man who's been blighted by his own drug addiction issues and recently underwent treatment for those problems.
12: Three people have appeared before the court, charged with money laundering a total of €3.5 million. All three are also charged with enhancing the activities of a criminal organisation between March 2023 and August 2026. 33-year-old Matthias Berberick, with an address at Raheen Close, Tala in Dublin, appeared before the Criminal Courts of Justice, charged of facilitating organised crime and five counts of money laundering totalling €2.3 million. His sister, 27-year-old Maria Berberick, also with an address at Raheen Close, Tala in Dublin, was charged with facilitating organised crime, three counts of money laundering totalling around €470,000 and one count of producing a false identification document. 40-year-old Sander Henrik de Salvia Pereira, with an address at Loftus Hall in Tala in Dublin, was charged with facilitating organised crime and two counts of money laundering totalling around €721,000. All three were remanded in custody and will appear before the court again next week. Meanwhile, Pinergy is to increase its prices from the 14th of September in a move which will affect around 28,000 households. The supplier will raise its electricity costs by 7.6%, adding around €169 to the average household's annual electricity bill. The company's last increase was in October of last year. Derek Cassidy of Bongers.ie says he's not surprised by the rise.
14: Over the past few weeks, we've seen wholesale electricity costs begin to rise again, unfortunately, largely due to the conflict in the Middle East. And on top of that, fees for the upkeep and the management of the grid have also gone up. So with both those things happening at the same time, the fear was that we were always going to see some more price hikes as we got into the second half of the year.
12: The angler who was bitten by a blue shark off the Waterford coast says he was not on a hunting expedition. Sebastian Akeem was tagging sharks for research and conservation purposes on board a small vessel about 20 miles south of Ardmore on Wednesday. He suffered a deep bite to his leg as a shark was being tagged on board the boat.
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4: Live.
12: And Mark English's gold medal success is being described as magical by his home club in County Donegal. He became the first Irishman to win a European outdoor event in the 800 metres in a sensational night of athletics for Team Ireland. A half an hour later, Rashida Adeleke secured a silver medal in the women's 200 metres. Nova News, sport and weather are next.
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12: Starting with athletics, and Kate O'Connor has got her European Athletics Championships campaign underway in Birmingham. Earlier this morning, the world's silver medalist ran a personal best time of 13.3 seconds in the 100 metres hurdles. The Louth athlete was competing in the high jump this afternoon. O'Connor also claimed a personal best in that event as she cleared 1.86 metres. She now sits in second place and is just 1 point off the lead. The men's and women's 4x400 metres teams failed to advance to this evening's finals after they finished in 6th and 8th this morning. Meanwhile, Andrew Cosgrin has qualified for the men's 1500 metres final. He took 4th in this afternoon's first round. Cathal Doyle, however, did not progress from his heat. Doyle appealed his result after he felt that he was clipped, resulting in him falling over. And in soccer, the FAI Cup moves into its third round tonight with 3 games to look forward to. Derry City make the trip to the capital to take on UCD. Galway United will have home advantage for their encounter with Bray Wanderers. Waterford welcome Athlone Town to the ORC. All of those games kick off at 7:45. And finally, the first fixture of this season's English Championship takes place at Molyneux tonight. Wolves' first game in the second tier in over 8 years comes against Blackburn Rovers. That gets underway at 8 o'clock. And that's your sport.
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12: Mainly dry this afternoon with a mix of cloud and sunny spells and highest temperatures of 20 to 24 degrees. 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

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It's the lunch break. Nobby in for D, and Becoming U2 has been announced in the last 24 hours. A book which tells for the first time the wider story of their debut gig as U2. I'll fill you in on where you can get it in about 5 minutes on Nova.

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0: 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Rod Stewart, you wear it well. We hope he's getting to rest well. I'm sure the missus is looking after him because they seem to adore each other, which is always lovely to see in this fickle rock and roll life of ours. But yeah, Rod has had to cancel a lot of the US stuff because he's getting stents, which I think is pretty good going to get to your 80s. You know, I'm sure he's enjoyed himself over the years. I mentioned U2 a little while ago, Pop Group 78. That was the competition that took place in Limerick. Hot Press in the last 24 hours have announced that Becoming U2, written by Brian O'Connell, will be on pre-sale and hardback and from the Hot Press online shop. It basically tells the whole story about the competition that went to in Limerick. It was March 1978. The prize was £500. And 16 months before all this happened, a 14-year-old by the name of Larry had placed a handwritten note in that famous notice board at Mount Temple. And they were looking for a drummer seeks musicians to form band. It all happened pretty quickly. I mean, I'm sure, you know, they would tell you differently. But when you look at the success and how, well, it seems simple it was, it's incredible stuff. We'd no real idea at all. When he was later reflecting on the definitive band history, U2 by U2. And they'd no idea how that fateful gig in Limerick would change their lives forever. Becoming U2, written by Brian O'Connell, out from pre-sale. If you want to go onto the Hot Press website, you'll find out all the details that you need. More on the lunch break in 2 minutes from Simon and Garfunkel and The Killers.
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2: 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And guess what? Morning Glory with PJ and Jim is still Dublin's number one way to wake up. But they can't take all the credit.
3: Yeah, I mean, to be honest, I think the real thanks needs to go to congestion. 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
1: In cinemas, Nimrods is a wild and fun coming-of-age road trip comedy inspired by Green Day. 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
1: 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I loved Nimrods, which gets 4.5 stars. Also in cinemas, Love Me Tender is a French language drama about a mother fighting her ex-husband for custody of their son after she comes out and starts a new relationship with a woman. 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

0: Seriously Addictive Music on Radio Nova. I've tried a couple of times this week to just delve deep and find the most random of songs that we all grew up listening to, and that is definitely one of them. Monaco, What Do You Want From Me? They did have one or two other songs, but they were never, never as big as that. But that sounds good on the radio today on Friday afternoon. I hope you agree. It's the Lunch Break with Carol Nash, rated as excellent on Trustpilot with over 975 five-star reviews as of November 2025. 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We know the Boomtown Rats don't necessarily like Mondays, but maybe they're more into Fridays. And if you're going to Bon Jovi, well, just a reminder, they are the support act, you know, so don't be late. Get there and see them. I've got the Rats on shortly on Nova.
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0: Boomtown Rats on Radio Nova, playing you seriously addictive music. Nobby in for D on the lunch break this week. And yes, gates for Bon Jovi, Crow Park, 5 o'clock. And they are the support act, so get there early. That'll be, I mean, that's a gig in itself, isn't it? Speaking of gigs in itself, Mr. Pat Courtney here after 3 o'clock. It's Friday. He has got your chance to win the Nova Noise, which is on the way. It's so close now to €41,000. Stay listening.
1: 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It's so ordinary. And right now, it's worth so much money. More than €40,000 is on the table this week. So head to Nova.ie to hear the noise and see the clues. And who knows? Your next guess might just be the one. The Nova Noise. It doesn't get more seriously addictive. 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
2: With the latest from the Nova Newsroom, I'm Ruby McManus. The Irish Farmers Association says an emergency plan is needed to deal with the potential shortage of fodder supplies. And in sport, the men's and women's 4x400 metres teams failed to advance to this evening's finals. But first, the number of people waiting for a first hospital outpatient appointment has risen by almost 70,000 in a year. Figures from the National Treatment Purchase Fund for last month show the total is now at more than 680,000. Meanwhile, the number of people waiting for their gastrointestinal endoscopy appointment has increased by 10,000 since last July to a total of 42,000. Stephen McMahon from the Irish Patient Association says there is a sick person behind every single one of those figures.
3: Progress has been made in certain areas, but the real acid test is what is the patient's experience on an individual basis. And there are clearly tens of thousands of patients who have increased in their waiting times to have their treatment or to see a consultant. And that creates its own stresses and strains in the system because some of these people are getting sicker.
2: The Irish Farmers Association says an emergency plan is needed to deal with the potential shortage of fodder supplies. It's calling for targeted supports to help farmers struggling during the ongoing dry spell. The association wants Minister for Agriculture to call a meeting of the Fodder Crisis Committee. IFA President Francie Gorman says a coordinated response is needed to help livestock farmers whose grass growth has stalled.
4: I think compared to 2018, farmers would have prioritised making extra fodder in a much greater way. But I think what we're looking for, bluntly, is to see the Fodder and Food Security Committee convened immediately so we could assess the problem. And then you're looking at subvention of possible fodder from parts of the country that it's in to parts of the country that it's not.
2: Fianna Fáil representatives have written to the Taoiseach raising serious concerns over a HSE recommendation not to fund a drug to treat Friedreich's ataxia. It would cost around €280,000 per patient per year. Almost all of the party's TDs, senators and MEPs reject the recommendation the drug should not be covered by the HSE and say they are seeking a meeting on the issue. TD John McGuinness signed the letter.
5: €280,000 a year. I have seen, as chairman of the Public Accounts Committee and Finance Committee in the past, money squandered by the state. This is money that can be directed towards the health and well-being of individuals that have been counted. There are 200 people affected by this, and the least we can do for them is to ensure that the drug is made available and to take out every single obstacle in the system to make sure that that happens.
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2: And there's excitement at a Circle K shop in West Dublin after it sold the winning Lotto jackpot ticket on Wednesday. The €3.3 million ticket was purchased at Circle K, Kennelsford, Palmerstown. The National Lottery is appealing for the winner to contact them. Nova News, sport and weather are next.
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2: Starting with soccer, and two SSE or Trusty Premier Division games have been moved following last night's European ties involving Irish teams. A new date will be confirmed for Shamrock Rovers' home fixture against Shelburne, which is due to take place next Friday. While Rovers' trip to Derry City will be played on Sunday, August 30th at 4 p.m. instead of its original date of Friday, August 28th. Bowes and Shelburne exited the Conference League on Thursday, while Shamrock Rovers dropped into the playoffs of Europe's third competition after they were eliminated from the Europa League by KF Ignatia. And in athletics, Kate O'Connor has got her European Athletics Championships campaign underway in Birmingham. Earlier this morning, the world silver medalist ran a personal best time of 13.3 seconds in the 100 metres hurdles. The Lithuanian athlete was competing in the high jump this afternoon. O'Connor also claimed a personal best in that event as she cleared 1.86 metres. She now sits in second place and is just 1 point off the lead ahead of the shot put and the 200 metres tonight. Elsewhere, the men's and women's 4x400 metres teams failed to advance advance to this evening's finals after they finished in 6th and 8th this morning. However, Andrew Cosgrin has qualified for the men's 1500 metres final. He took 4th in this afternoon's first round, but Cathal Doyle did not progress from his heat. Doyle appealed his result after he felt that he was clipped, resulting in him falling over, but the appeal was unsuccessful. And that's your sport.
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2: Mainly dry this afternoon with a mix of cloud and sunny spells and highest temperatures of 20 to 24 degrees. 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

is the Addictive Nova, and you've drifted, you've shifted into Nova Drive with Pat Courtney on Friday. You look as if you could use a traditional Friday round of enthusiastic applause. Just like our Mark English on the running track in Birmingham last night, but also the RTE commentator. Let's relive the moment after Meatloaf and Elton on Nova.

0: Jeez, I'm knackered after that. I feel like I've just done the 800 metres. Seriously addictive Nova drive with Pat Courtney serving up the meatloaf, even though it is Friday. Well, you may have noticed that I'm in the habit of stockpiling, some would call it hoarding, sounds. And one area of life that provides a rich source of interesting audio is sports, and especially commentators. From what has become pretty much bog standard Hispanic enthusiasm to this Argentinian guy who brought it to a whole new level in the World Cup. It was a good one. Well, we now have our own contender for the I Am About to Burst a Blood Vessel Award for commentary. My man, I'm sorry, I don't know your name, but when Mark English became the first Irish man to win a gold medal for this country in the 800 metres at the European Athletics Championships last night in Birmingham, you, sir, were a credit to your profession and to the nation.
1: English is ready to pounce. He's got four bronze medals at European level. He has a silver medal as well. He wants to convert to gold. Patterson's coming from deep, and so too is Atawi. Does Mark English have another gear to go past Bludek? Atawi is attacking, and Mark English hits the front. It's in the gold medal position for Ireland. It's in front of him. It's gold finally for Mark English. He's done it. What an extraordinary climax to a career. He knows that this is what he's been building towards 14 years ago. The arc has been jagged in the graph of his progress, but he was always destined to be a champion. He'll climb the top of the podium in a major championship for the first time, and Mark English is the champion, and he did it with style.
0: He did it with style, as did you, sir, as did you. You deserve some of this as well. Fantastic. Thank you, Jack. Jack was just on the WhatsApp 0871818100 and said the commentator is Greg Allen. You're an absolute credit. Mark English is a doctor in daily life, and by the looks of you, Greg Allen, you could very well have given him another job to do last night. Back in a bit with Bowie.
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0: the Addictive Nova Drive with Pat Courtney on Friday. Naomi and Tali are absolutely right on the WhatsApp, 087-1818-100. Big love, says Naomi. Big love, you say, to Rashida Adeleke, silver medalist. Exactly. I didn't mean to overlook you. But yeah, what a night. What a championship it's been. Looking forward to T-Rex in a couple of minutes, but just before Puddle of Mud and Duran Duran, David Bowie was on. Is there life on Mars? And funny enough, back in 1999, that was kind of how he felt about the internet.
1: Now, it's an alien life form.
2: When you think then about the
1: future, is there life on Mars? Yes, it's just landed here.
0: Well, that was 1999, so let's rewind a bit further. To a time when a World Wide Web was something only Spider-Man could imagine. 1984.
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0: 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Black Crowes, hard to handle. In the middle there before Bruce Springsteen. And the guy who did the original of that will be on the radio soon, just after 4 o'clock. And I'll play the rest of this to you as well. Pinergy customers, you'll see your electricity bills going up by 7.6%. Ruby has more of bad news in two. Can't always get what you want.
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20: With the latest from the Nova Newsroom, I'm Ruby McManus.
11: There is pushback against a HSE recommendation not to fund a drug to treat Friedreich's ataxia. And in sport, Kate O'Connor has got her European Athletics Championship campaign underway in Birmingham. But first, Pinergy customers will see their electricity bills go up by 7.6%. The increase in costs will come into effect from the 14th of September and will affect around 28,000 households. Dara Cassidy of Bonkers.ie says Pinergy last raised their prices in October of last year.
20: It's going to add around €170 to the average customer's bill, which isn't an insignificant amount. And when you add on the price hike from October, customers will be paying perhaps around €360 or €370 a year or more for their electricity. So, you know, it is a lot, and it comes at a time when record numbers of households are behind on their bills.
11: Meanwhile, there's pushback against a HSE recommendation not to fund a drug to treat Friedreich's ataxia. Almost all of Fianna Fáil TDs, senators and MEPs have written to the Taoiseach seeking a meeting on the issue. They say they reject the decision Sky Clares should not be covered by the HSE, describing the drugs reimbursement system as broken and not fit for purpose. Fianna Fáil TD Jim McGuinness signed the letter.
21: I have seen at first hand the efforts being made by the group to live a life. Their families are being affected, their local communities are being affected. And if anything speaks about a government loud and clear, it is how they treat those that are sick, ill or marginalised in our society. And this is an appalling position that these young people find themselves in, and they feel as if the political system has rejected them.
11: Upgrade works on the water system in the Cherrywood area of Dublin will support the delivery of new homes. Ishka Éireann spending €2.6 million on 220 metres of mains. It says works will take place on the southern end of the Cherrywood Business Park and Bryce Glen Road, which will require a short section of road to be closed. The upgrades are expected to finish early next year.
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19: Live.
11: And the National Lottery is appealing to anyone who purchased a ticket on Wednesday in Palmerstown in Dublin to check it. Circle K on the Kenilsfort Road sold a €3.3 million ticket on the day of the draw. National Lottery spokesperson Sarah Orr says it's an exciting time.
23: The winner hasn't come forward yet, so we're really appealing to our players now to check all their tickets. So it could be at the bottom of a handbag, it could be in the dashboard of a car. So it really is important to get checking those tickets, because someone might not realise it, but they do have a ticket worth over €3.3 million.
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0: Pat Navrody, Gavin is jumping the gun here. Was on the WhatsApp.
25: Hey, Patrick. Don't know what's going on with the M3, but heading southbound on the M50, the slip road onto the M3 is not moving. The 2 slip roads, I think maybe some of the M3 could be closed. Don't know what's happened, but it's a mess.
0: Yep. That's what it is. The M3 outbound is closed at Clonsilla, Junction 3. Customers are being sent up and over the ramps. Bad pain to 40 minutes from the M50. Roadie Eamon says the M50 northbound has a minibus broken down at the northern end of the bridge in the middle lane. Tala, your traffic lights are off on the R838 Bohacaster and Tynan at Cookstown Way and the R136 Cheverstown Road. And Meath, the M1 northbound's painful coming up to a crash between Julianstown 7 and Duleek Junction 8. 4404100 gets you straight through to Patton Avon. 0871818100 is the WhatsApp. Ruby.
11: Starting with soccer, and 2 SSE or Tristy Premier Division games have been moved following last night's European ties involving Irish teams. A new date will be confirmed for Shamrock Rovers' home fixture against Shelburne, which is due to take place next Friday. While Rovers' trip to Derry City will be played on Sunday, August 30th at 4 p.m, instead of its original date of Friday, August 28th. Bowes and Shelburne exited the Conference League on Thursday, while Shamrock Rovers dropped into the playoffs of Europe's third competition after they were eliminated from the Europa League by KF Ignatia. And in athletics, Kate O'Connor has got her European Athletics Championships campaign underway in Birmingham. Earlier this morning, the world silver medalist ran a personal best time of 13.3 seconds in the 100 metres hurdles. The Lithuanian athlete was competing in the high jump this afternoon. O'Connor also claimed a personal best in that event as she cleared 1.86 metres. She now sits in second place and is just 1 point off the lead ahead of the shot put and the 200 metres tonight. Elsewhere, the men's and women's 4x400 metres teams failed to advance to this evening's finals after they finished in 6th and 8th this morning. However, Andrew Cosgrin has qualified for the men's 1500 metres final. He took 4th in this afternoon's first round, but Cathal Doyle did not progress from his heat. Doyle appealed his result after he felt that he was clipped, resulting in him falling over, but the appeal was unsuccessful. And that's your sport.
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11: Mainly dry this afternoon with a mix of cloud and sunny spells and highest temperatures of 20 to 24 degrees. 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

But Pat Courtney on Friday, chilling with Otis Redding down on the harbour just before Kings of Leon. Just seeing here, today in 1961, work started on building the infamous Berlin Wall and came down in 1989. It's funny, I always thought German workmanship was better than that. We'll head for Texas shortly, but can we just tune up the Radio Nova Orchestra, please? Lovely. Yep. Second violin, up a bit.

0: seriously addictive. Nova Drive, Pat Courtney on Friday. And a lovely bit of 90s. You can say what you want. Texas from County Scotland. Had ELO just before. And whatever about evil women, we have a new Irish female champion. A galactic one. Tell you the story after 4:30. And the ugly kid is back here shortly.
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2: 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And guess what? Morning Glory with PJ and Jim is still Dublin's number one way to wake up. But they can't take all the credit.
3: Yeah, I mean, to be honest, I think the real thanks needs to go to congestion. 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

0: the Addictive Nova. Drive with Pat Courtney on Friday. Blech, ugly kid Joe. The N3 outbound is closed at Clonsilla Junction 3. Customers are being sent up and over the ramps. Bad pain. Last I heard, 40 minutes from the M50. Best to take a different route if you can, because I know that that closure is until further notice. Okay. M50 northbound. Minibus broken down at the northern end of the bridge, middle lane. Tala traffic lights are off on the R838, better known as Boher Catherine Tynan, at Cookstown Way, and also at the R136 Cheverstown Road. Meath, the M1 northbound is painful coming up to that accident between Julianstown 7 and Duleek 8. And on the M2 northbound, there are reports of a carpet after St. Margaret's Junction 2. How the carpet got there, nobody knows. Has us all floored. 4404100 gets you straight through to Pat Navin. 0871818100 is the WhatsApp. Yes, we have a new female champion in our midst. I'll tell you more after the Rolling Stones and Blondie. Just gone 4:30. Ruby, what's happening?
1: Good afternoon, Pat. Here's your latest. The number of people waiting for a first hospital outpatient appointment has risen by almost 70,000 in 1 year. Penergy customers will see their electricity bills go up by 7.6%. The Irish Farmers Association says an emergency plan is needed to deal with the potential shortage of fodder supplies. And according to the CEO of Athletics Ireland, there is a huge team effort behind Ireland's success so far at the European Athletics Championship. In sport, there are three games in the third round of the FAI Cup tonight. All three games feature Premier Division and First Division teams and kick off at 8:15. UCD welcomed Derry City to Belfield. Bray Wanderers make the trip west to take on Galway United. And relegation threaten Waterford and playoff chasing at Lone Town face off at the ORSC. And weather dry this evening with a mix of cloud and sunny spells and lowest temperature of 12 to 15 degrees tonight. And now you're up to date. We'll have more details at 5. This is Ruby for Nova.

0: The Addictive, Nova Drive with Pat Courtney on Friday in the Stones. Ready?
1: Countdown for blast off. X minus 5, 4, 3, 2, X minus 1, fire.
0: And with today marking the 118th anniversary of the first ever beauty contest, it's congratulations to Leitrim construction worker Rachel Foley, who has just been crowned Miss Galaxy International at a ceremony in the Bahamas. Rachel will now go on to represent the Milky Way at Miss Intergalactic. Details to be confirmed. At this stage, it's all a bit up in the air. The Verve stars here short.
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0: 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Nova. 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Dynamic electrified performance. She's on show now. Honda.ie. Money laundering, facilitating a criminal's organization, or prostitution, brothel keeping, it's all there. No, it's not the screenplay for a new film. It's Nova News. Ruby has the rest in two. 087-1818-100 is the WhatsApp, and Muzz was on.
1: Have you any idea what's going on in Talent? I mean, the professionals are all over the place. You've got armed guards, special branch. You've got them all. You've got everybody congregating under one spot there, just as you're going up by Tala. Have you any idea what's going on?
0: Absolutely not. But if you have, 087-1818-100 is the WhatsApp, and 4404-100 gets you straight through. Have the rest of that on soon. And 40,700 quid of a jackpot with a Nova Noise.
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21: With the latest from the Nova Newsroom, I'm Ruby McManus.
16: The IFA is calling for emergency funding to help transport fodder supplies to farmers who need it. And in sport, there are three games in the third round of the FAI Cup tonight. But first, three people have been charged with money laundering and facilitating a criminal organisation following a major Garda operation targeting organised prostitution and brothel keeping. The three Brazilian nationals appear before the court in relation to offences between the 1st of March 2023 and the 10th of August 2026. 33-year-old Matthias Berbrick from Raheen Close, Tala in Dublin was charged with five counts of money laundering, while his sister, 27-year-old Maria Berbrick with the same address, was charged with three counts of money laundering and one count of producing a false identification document. 40-year-old Sander Henrik de Selvia Pereira with an address at Loftus Hall in Tala in Dublin was charged with two counts of money laundering, while all three were charged with enhancing the operations of a criminal organisation. No application for bail was made due to the nature of the case, and the three were remanded in custody to appear before the court again on the 21st of August. Meanwhile, the IFA is calling for emergency funding to help transport fodder supplies to farmers who need it. The Irish Farmers Association is calling on the Minister for Agriculture to call a meeting of the Fodder Crisis Committee, as a dry spell has stalled grass growth in some parts of the country. There are concerns some livestock farmers will run out of animal feed as they're already using up winter fodder stock. IFA President Francie Gorman visited farms in seven counties yesterday and says many are running low.
21: From my visit yesterday, I think there's no doubt that we need a transport subsidy system to move the fodder from A to B. Because of the cost of fuel in particular now, moving fodder from the likes of Mayo to Wexford is a very expensive process to go through, but it wouldn't cost a huge amount. And to incentivize that and to make sure that maybe farmers who have it to sell will be able to get properly paid for it, because in general, fodder is not expensive. It's the cost of moving it from A to B.
16: Energy supplier Pinergy has announced its prices will be increasing by 7.6% from the 14th of September. The move, which will affect around 28,000 households, is in response to volatility and rising prices in energy markets caused by conflict in the Middle East. The increase will add around €169 to the average household's annual electricity bill.
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16: And 4 in 10 men reckon they could qualify for the 2028 Olympics if they started training today. A new UK survey by Vauxhall found a quarter of men think they could beat a professional in their chosen sport. 12% feel they could run 100 metres in under 15 seconds. And previous research found a quarter of men thought they could beat a chimpanzee in a fight. Nova News, sport and weather are next.
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16: Starting with swimming, and this evening's action for Team Ireland at the European Aquatics Championship is drawing closer. Just before a quarter to six, Mona McSherry will have an opportunity to secure another medal when she lines up in the women's 200 metres breaststroke final. McSherry, who won a silver medal in the 100 metres breaststroke earlier this week, will be joined by her Irish compatriot Ellie McCartney in the final. There are three semi-finals featuring Irish swimmers between 10 to 6 and a quarter to 7. The women's 100 metres backstroke semi-finals featuring Gracie Davison and Danielle Hill are set to get underway at 10 to 6. At 25 past 6, Jack Hassan takes part in the men's 200 metres butterfly, while Ellen Walsh and Ellie McCartney round off the evening's races from an Irish perspective when they compete in the women's 200 metres individual medley from 25 to 7. And in soccer, there are three games in the third round of the FAI Cup tonight. All three games feature Premier Division and First Division teams and kick off at a quarter to 8. UCD welcome Derry City to Belfield. Bray Wanderers make the trip west to take on Galway United, while relegation threaten Waterford and playoff chasing Athlone Town face off at the ORSC. And that's your sport.
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0: The N3 outbound is fully open again. A few minutes ago, mind you, there was enormous pain 40 minutes from the M50, so it won't be completely back to normal just yet. Patna Brody Graham, the plumber.
1: Hi, Pat. How's you? Quick update. N4 outbound, a lead slip. There's been an accident in the outside lane. No emergency services, no tow truck, so it will be there for a while. The queue is long but moving.
3: Tala, traffic lights are out all over the place. On the Boha Catherine Tynan at Cookstown Way and on Cheverstown Road, the R136. And apart from that, there's an awful lot of kind of Garda action by the sound of it around Tala at the moment. No idea why. 087 1818 100 is the WhatsApp. That's the one to use for intel while the Nova noise is on.
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16: Mainly dry this evening and tonight, with lowest temperatures of 12 to 15 degrees. Now you're up to date on the home of the Nova Noise with almost €41,000 up for grabs on Radio Nova. The
0: Nova. 40,700, nice round number to round off the week. If you win this, you will be a happy camper this weekend. Right, here we go. Quiet, please. That's the Nova noise. What made it in the first place? Be very specific when you tell me, okay? And once you start dialing 440-4100, don't, for God's sake, stop, no matter what happens to your call, all right? I'll only take three calls. 440-4100, you should start phoning now.
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0: just fun. Seriously addictive. Love and Drive with Pat Courtney. Primal Screams. Rocks at one end of it, Roll with it at the other end of it. Rock and Roll. In the middle of the Rock and Roll was the Strokes last night. We have had to date, there are now 7,501 wrong guesses on the list, which was on our website. So there you go. Will it? That was that. It hit 7,501 today with Mark Nobby Noble at midday. So will you break the spell, or will we suddenly see it go up to 7,504? 40,700. What made this noise in the first place? 4104100. Right, who have I got? John, what have you got for me?
1: I think it's someone putting a bottle of wine into a lilac. Thank you.
0: Good weekend, John.
1: Thank you.
0: Hello, Nova Drive.
2: Hi, Pat. How you doing?
0: It's good of you to ask, but that's not why you rang.
2: No.
0: I know what I'm worth. Who's this?
2: Tom, how are you?
0: Tom, not three bad. Go for it.
2: I think it could be a mandarin orange falling through a letterbox. The shot.
0: Good weekend, my man.
2: Thanks, Pat. Love listening to you. Thanks a million.
0: Ah.
2: Cheers.
0: You can come again. Hello, Nova Drive. Pat speaking.
3: Hi.
0: Hi, who's this?
3: My name is Radu.
0: Is this your first time?
3: This is the first time, yeah.
0: Hey, yes, welcome to the red carpet, Radu.
3: Oh, thank you.
0: You're the star of the show. Tell me what I want to hear.
3: I wonder if it's a water spray bottle dropped in the cleaning caddy on wheels.
0: That's your first try? You've got loads. Yep. You've plenty more in you, I'd say.
3: Okay.
0: Excellent. Good weekend, Radu.
3: Thank you. Cheers, man.
0: And I'll leave it at that for the weekend. 40,700 quid. You get two shots at it. 12 o'clock tomorrow and 12 o'clock on Sunday. Sit tight there. I'll get Roxy Music.
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0: Overdrive with Pat Courtney on Friday and Roxy Music. They're in my music news at 6:30 because they're re-releasing their 1970 Splash album For Your Pleasure. Traffic on the M50 flyover at Blanche Junction 6 is painful, but the delays on the N3 heading out, they've eased off after that closure at Junction 3 Clonsilla just before. Tally, traffic lights are still off as far as I understand on Boher Catherine Tynan at Cookstown Way and the R136 Cheeverstown Road. Kildare, the M4 westbound is painful from Junction 3 for Lucan East to an accident in the right lane at Junction 6, Selbridge, and Junction 6 is closed at the minute, but hopefully not for too long. It doesn't seem like it's going to be that bad. 4404100 gets you straight through to Pat Navin. 087-1818-100 is the WhatsApp. Let's relive last night's fantastic athletics moment in Birmingham. And a fantastic moment for the commentator. After Huey Lewis, The Clash, and Wings in about a minute. Almost 5:30 as we drive. Ruby, what's happening?
1: Good evening, Pat. Here's your latest. The number of hospital patients waiting for an inpatient or day case treatment rose by 16% in 12 months. Three people have been charged with money laundering and facilitating a criminal organisation following a major Garda operation targeting organised prostitution and brothel keeping. Energy supplier Pinergy has announced its prices will be increasing by 7.6% from the 14th of September. And Kilkenny's late night coffee shop trial is back this month. In sport, Kate O'Connor continues her pursuit of a gold medal in the women's heptathlon at the European Athletics Championships tonight. The Nadoc native lines up in the shot put from 25 to 8 before she races in the 200 metres at 5 to 9. And weather dry this evening with a mix of cloud and sunny spells. It'll be dry too tonight with lowest temperatures of 12 to 15 degrees. And now you're up to date. We'll have more details at 6. This is Ruby for Nova.

0: standard Hispanic enthusiasm. to this Argentinian guy who brought it to a whole new level in the World Cup. We now have our own contender for the I Am About to Burst a Blood Vessel Award for commentary, Greg Allen. When Mark English became the first man to win a gold medal for Ireland in the 800 metres at the European Athletics Championships last night in Birmingham. You were a credit to your profession, sir, and to the nation.
1: English is ready to pounce. He's got four bronze medals at European level. He has a silver medal as well. He wants to convert to gold. Patterson's coming from deep, and so too is Atawi. Does Mark English have another gear to go past Bludak? Atawi is attacking, and Mark English hits the front. It's in the gold medal position for Ireland. It's in front of him. It's gold finally for Mark English. He's done it. What an extraordinary climax to a career. He knows that this is what he's been building towards. 14 years ago, the arc has been jagged in the graph of his progress, but he was always destined to be a champion. He'll climb the top of the podium in a major championship for the first time, and Mark English is the champion, and he did it with style.
0: As did you, sir, as did you. You also deserve some of this. Mark English is a doctor in daily life. By the looks of you, Greg, on that video, he could very well have had another job to do last night. There's Monkey Business on the way.
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Listen to Blink 182. And who do they have on before that? Bob Marley. And Arctic Monkeys on the stereo and the Honda, discovering our driving potential. 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By the way, the inspirational performance of Mark English. And, oh, yes. I forgot. Well, I didn't really forget. But Radisat Adeleke at the European Champions women's 200 metres in Birmingham. Yeah, silver. You need some of that as well. But it was interesting listening to Ruby earlier on with all this inspirational activity of the athletics champ last night. It's interesting that 1 in 10 men reckon they could qualify for the 2028 Olympics if they started training today. Uh-huh. Vauxhall did a survey in County Britain and found that a quarter of men think that they could beat a professional in their chosen sport. 12% feel they could run 100 metres in under 15 seconds. Wow. Cold beer at the end of it, maybe. Previous research found a quarter of men thought that they could beat a chimpanzee in a fight. No way! You ever see the documentaries about those things? They never stop being wild animals that tear your head off as soon as look at you. Hospital patients waiting for an inpatient or daycare treatment. It's gone up so much in the last 12 months. Ruby will tell us more in 2. And now, sit back and marvel in amazement as you hear me squash an hour's worth of music into 21.5 seconds.

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20: With the latest from the Nova Newsroom, I'm Ruby McManus. The head of Athletics Ireland has described our supporters as the best in the world. And in sport, Kate O'Connor continues her pursuit of a gold medal tonight. But first, the number of hospital patients waiting for an inpatient or day case treatment rose by 16% in 12 months. July figures from the National Treatment Purchase Fund show a total of 116,000 people are now on that waiting list. The numbers waiting for a first outpatient appointment increased by nearly 70,000 in a year. Stephen McMahon from the Irish Patient Association says waiting for an appointment is a very stressful experience for people.
21: Very emotional time for them as they're waiting to either find out what their particular
2: condition is, having it diagnosed and treated, or where it has been diagnosed that they need that operation or whatever, they know that they're not feeling well and they know that they're feeling the effects of their particular condition, and yet they sit at home patiently waiting for a call to have their operation.
20: Energy supplier Pinergy has announced its prices will be increasing by 7.6% from the 14th of September. The move, which will affect around 28,000 households, is in response to volatility and rising prices in energy markets caused by conflict in the Middle East. The increase will add around €169 to the average household's annual electricity bill. Dara Cassidy of bonkers.ie says the outlook for energy prices nationwide is not looking good.
3: It does look, unfortunately, like wholesale costs are going to remain high for the short to medium term, and on top of that, the fees and charges for the upkeep and management of the grid continue to go up and up. They recently went up for this year, they'll probably go up again next year, so I don't think we're going to see any reductions in prices, unfortunately, anytime soon.
20: Fianna Fáil TD senators and MEPs have written to the Taoiseach saying they reject a decision that Sky Claris should not be covered by the HSE. The drug is used to treat Friedreich's ataxia, a condition which 200 people in Ireland are living with. It would cost around €280,000 per patient per year, and the HSE drugs group decided this week not to recommend the drug's reimbursement. Fianna Fáil TD John McGuinness is among those calling for a meeting on the issue.
6: Do you put the money into providing the drug for the young people that are affected? Or do we just ignore it on the basis that the cost of it and the outcome for it don't represent value for money? In my opinion, value for money does not come into it. You approach it, yes, with that in mind. But then it comes the day where you have to weigh up the cost of the drug and the value of it to the lives of 200 people. I know where my decision would lie.
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20: Live. And the head of Athletics Ireland has described Irish supporters as the best in the world. There has been a huge contingent in the crowds in Birmingham all week from Ireland. Last night they witnessed Mark English win gold in the 800 metres and Rashida Adeleke secure silver in the 200 metres. CEO of Athletics Ireland, Hamish Adams, says Irish athletes are getting the biggest cheers.
8: It's huge. Look, we are, the Irish supporters are the best supporters in the world. There is no doubt. Every time an Irish athlete is introduced, it's the biggest cheer in the stadium. When Mark and Rashida did their lap of honour last night after their medals, the Irish people getting down to the edge of the track was just incredible.
20: Novi News, sport and weather are next.
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20: Starting with swimming, and Mona McSherry has finished in third place and Ellie McCartney has finished in eighth in the women's 200 metres breaststroke final at the European Aquatics Championships. McSherry adds another medal at the championships after she claimed a silver medal in the 100 metres breaststroke earlier this week. McCartney will feature in the women's 200 metres individual medley from 25 to 7 alongside Ellen Walsh. Before that, Jack Hassan lines up for the men's 200 metres butterfly at 25 to 7, and Grace Davison and Danielle Hill are currently in action in the women's 100 metres backstroke semi-finals. And in athletics, Kate O'Connor continues her pursuit of a gold medal in the women's heptathlon at the European Athletics Championship tonight. The Dundalk native lines up in the shot put from 25 to 8 before she races in the 200 metres at 5 to 9. The silver medalist at the World Championship got her campaign underway in Birmingham this morning. A personal best time of 13.3 seconds was enough to seal a fourth place finish in the 100 metres hurdles. O'Connor also claimed a new personal best in the high jump after she cleared 1.86 metres. And Eve Allen and Fiona Everard feature in the women's 10,000 metres final at 7:45 tonight. And that's your sport.
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21: It's incredible, the various athlons, isn't it? You know, like, how could you go run 200 metres after you spent the rest of the afternoon throwing a cannonball around the stadium? Van down on the M50 northbound at the Mad Cow Junction 9. Yeah, it's on the hard shoulder between the merges, but it's over the yellow line. 10 minutes worth of pain from Tallaght Junction 11. The guards are at an incident as you come onto the M50 southbound from Ballymun Junction 4. They have the left lane on the ramp blocked. Tallaght traffic lights off. on Boho Catherine Tynan at Cookstown Way and at the R136 Cheevers Town Road. And Pat Lovrody Phil was on my WhatsApp sounding perturbed.
1: Any idea what's happening there on the M4 heading out between Leeds up towards Selbridge? Gammers, man. Gammers.
21: Yes, I have. The M4 westbound is very painful, I know, from Lucan East Junction 3 to an accident in the right lane at Selbridge Junction 6. That's the story there, Phil. And Junction 6 is closed at the minute, has been for a while. Emmett is stuck in traffic and there's a flash for cash. Under the bridge on Macken Street as you head towards the Liffey.
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20: Mainly dry this evening and tonight with lowest temperatures of 12 to 15 degrees. 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

0: Overdrive with Pat Courtney on Friday, along with Vance Joy and Lizzie just before. Don't believe a word. Uh-oh. Chris has been thinking, always dangerous, about Mark English's athletics gold last night.
1: Pat, everyone's going on about this guy and his gold medal. What about that Griggs guy that came eighth, right? Bet the other two Irish guys and he only had one shoe on. Like, that's... I think that's more important than the guy winning his gold medal. He bet other two other Irish guys with one shoe. I think it was Griggs. I'm sure it was Griggs or something like that.
0: Right. Oi. Yeah. That would be difficult. Do you remember there was that South African girl in the 80s, world champion, Olympic runner and all. She was a middle distance runner as well. Zola Budd. She used to run no shoes at all, completely barefoot, and she was a winner, champion. She won all kinds of competitions, big tournaments. No shoes at all. That would be easier though, wouldn't it? Really, than just with one shoe. It's when your man didn't start going around in circles. Doobie's on, Nova.

0: is The Addictive. Overdrive. Pat Courtney on Friday. And Deacon Blue. Doobie Brothers were on before that. What a Fool Believes. Doing shots shortly in my music news. It's Friday. I don't see any reason why not. Loads of people will do shots with all of Spotify, a bit of Bulgaria, Roxy Music, what's left of them, Mick Pyro and Red Hot Funky Peppers, believe it or not, after Billy Joel and Nirvana.
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2: What do you think? We do a few shots?
3: Yeah!
2: Friday, no harm. Spotify is introducing a new feature that will highlight if a so-called artist has been generated by artificial intelligence, and it will be removed from the platform's recommendations. Eurovision 2027 will be held in Bulgaria's Black Sea city, Burgas. The date to avoid, I mean to remember, is 15th of May. Roxy Music are cracking open the vaults for a huge reissue of their 1973 classic second album, For Your Pleasure. The new 50 Years Plus edition is loaded with unheard demos, home tapes, studio outtakes and rare performances. And it's arriving on the 6th of November. Read all about it at superdeluxeedition.com. Right, couple of gig shots for you. Mick Pyro sets the Purdy Kitchen alight in Deliri tomorrow night. And Luke and Aria, you're in for a treat if you love your Red Hot Chili Peppers music. I can personally recommend the band putting on their show in Courtney's, no relation, unfortunately, pub in Lucan Village. Red Hot Funky Peppers. If you've seen these guys, maybe a rockathon, you'll know exactly why I'm recommending them. 8 o'clock at Courtney's in Lucan Village. You might even get some shots there because there aren't any more here. Mind you, there's a bar loaded with music news 24/7 at nova.ie.

0: Double Drive, a Pat Courtney and Van Morrison. Days Like This, lovely day, actually. Days Like This, and I knew Van has all apologies on just before the music news. Who was it asked me? Sorry, I can't remember. On 0871818100, my WhatsApp. What's going on? What the beep is going on the M4? Yeah, the M4 westbound's terrible from Lucan East Junction 7 to an accident in the right lane at Selbridge Junction 6, and Junction 6 is still closed, I think, at this stage. Hang on, let me just check my source. Yeah, the M4 is still a problem. Still a problem. M4 West Junction 6, yes, still currently closed. The M1 is clear now, though, at least. Late dispatches, nothing really. That was kind of it. There was one. Oh, yeah, 5 years ago today. 5 years ago today, a rare undated 20p British coin sold for £56 on eBay after a flurry of bids. Wow. Someone spent more than 50 times what it was worth to buy it. Huh. Over here, we only do that with houses. Please hold for Elvis Costello.
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1: In cinemas, Sunny Dancer is a sweet and heartfelt coming-of-age comedy starring Bella Ramsey. 17-year-old Ivy is angry at the world after going into cancer remission, so her parents sign her up for a summer at what she calls chemo camp.
2: We're all part of this club that no one wants to be in.
3: It's not just about surviving. It is a shot at truly living.

0: With a brilliant cast, including Neil Patrick Harris, this manages to find incredible joy and humour in a very heavy subject. It is uplifting and funny. Sunny Dancer gets 3.5 stars. Also in cinemas is The Pout Pout Fish, a colourful animated family adventure based on the best-selling kids' book. Nick Offerman perfectly voices Mr. Fish, a grumpy ocean recluse who accidentally bumps into an energetic baby sea dragon after their shipwrecked homes are destroyed.
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2: 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Well, not for the puffer fish.
0: This is a fast and fun tale about teamwork and community that both the little kids and big ones will enjoy. The Pout Pout Fish gets 4.5 fishes from me. 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

0: the Addicted Now. Drive from Pat Courtney and Mayo. Your weekend music, the at least as good as that. Oh yeah, Friday Night 80s. There you go. Bit of a kickstart. Bill X1 was on before that, and Elvis Costello as well. Do you know almost a million people are now on hospital waiting lists? Good thing they don't do things of paper anymore. Ruby has the rest of that story in two, and Friday Night 80s. A fella who loves coming here, playing right there. Nobby's doing it. Mark Nobby Noble is in the seat tonight. Good weekend. Waving.
1: Heard the great news? The latest JNLR listenership results have landed at Radio Nova. And guess what? Morning Glory with PJ and Jim is still Dublin's number one way to wake up. But they can't take all the credit.
2: Yeah, I mean, to be honest, I think the real thanks needs to go to congestion. 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
3: And I'd like to thank my other half, my rock, the person that shows up to be here with me day after day. The lad who makes the sausage rolls next door.
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18: With the latest from the Nova Newsroom, I'm Ruby McManus. For the second time in less than a year, Pinergy is to increase its prices. And in sport, Kate O'Connor continues her pursuit of a gold medal tonight. But first, almost a million people are now on hospital waiting lists. Figures for the month of July from the National Treatment Purchase Fund show over 680,000 of them are waiting for a first hospital outpatient appointment. That list has grown by almost 70,000 since the same month last year. Stephen McMahon from the Irish Patient Association says pressure elsewhere in the system can impact on people who are waiting.
19: They have the time for their operation and then it may be cancelled because there's somebody in the ED that needs that bed as an emergency and they are pushed down the line further again. So we really have to start focusing on each individual experience to remind us that we don't get lost into tens of thousands or over the million people that are now on some waiting list or another.
18: Three Brazilian nationals have been remanded in custody after facing charges for organised crime and money laundering around €3.5 million. 33-year-old Matthias Berberick from Raheen Close, Tala in Dublin was charged with five counts of money laundering, while 27-year-old Maria Berberick with the same address was charged with three counts of money laundering and one count of producing a false identification document. 40-year-old Sander Henrik da Silva Pereira of Loftus Hall in Tala was charged with two counts of money laundering, while all three were charged with enhancing the operations of a criminal organisation. It follows a targeted Garda operation at locations across Dublin on Monday, involving Gardaí from the organised prostitution investigation team and Garda human trafficking units. Meanwhile, for the second time in less than a year, Pinergy is to increase its prices. From the 14th of September, customers will see their bills increase by 7.6%. The energy supplier says the move is in response to volatility and rising prices in energy markets caused by conflict in the Middle East. Dara Cassidy of Bonkers.ie has this advice for customers trying to save on their electricity bills.
20: Switching can really, really help you save, and that's true as ever for gas and electricity. There is still good discounts out there for people who are prepared and happy to switch, which could save you several hundred euro a year. If you have a smart electricity meter that you have activated, see if you can move your electricity to times of the day when it's less expensive, and also look at ways to use less electricity and energy around the home.
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18: 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Wednesday's winning ticket worth €3.3 million was sold at Circle K on the Kenilsport Road in Palmerstown in Dublin. Nova News, sport and weather are next.
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18: Starting with athletics, and Kate O'Connor continues her pursuit of a gold medal in the women's heptathlon at the European Athletics Championships tonight. The Dundalk native lines up in the shot put from 25 to 8 before she races in the 200 metres at 5 to 9. The silver medalist at the World Championships got her campaign underway in Birmingham this morning. Meanwhile, Niamh Allen and Fiona Everard feature in the women's 10,000 metres final at 7:45 tonight. And in soccer, season ticket holders of the men's national football team have been contacted by the FAI regarding the Republic of Ireland's behind closed doors fixture with Israel in October. The Nations League game was moved to Serbia due to operational challenges with hosting it at the Aviva Stadium in Dublin. The association confirmed that Irish supporters will be given the right to an account credit towards a season ticket renewal next year or a full refund. And finally, there are three games in the third round of the FAI Cup tonight. All three games feature Premier Division and First Division teams and kick off at 7:45. UCD welcome Derry City to Belfield. Bray Wanderers make the trip west to take on Galway United. And relegation threaten Waterford and playoff chasing Athlone Town face off at the ORSC. And that's your sport.
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18: Dry with a mix of cloud and clear spells tonight, with the lowest temperatures of 12 to 15 degrees. Tomorrow will be another dry day with sunny spells and highs of 23 degrees. 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

Radio Nova playing seriously addictive music, Friday Night 80s, The Cars and Drive, and Guns N' Roses, Sweet Child of Mine. Hello there, this is Nobby. Sometimes they ask you in Nova to do a certain type of show, and it's just a no-brainer. Would you like to do Friday Night 80s for D this week? Of course I would, because I get to play songs like In Excess, Need You Tonight, and Sunday Bloody Sunday, and The Cure, and Genesis, and The Stone Roses. It's all here on Friday Night 80s. This is Radio Nova.

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1: Michael Hutchins and In Excess Need You Tonight on Radio Nova, playing Seriously Addictive Music. It's Friday Night 80s, Nobby in for D. How's your Friday evening going? Hopefully there might be something cold in hand, or you're burning the midnight oil and work. Whatever it is, we have got what you need this Friday night. Lots more from Wang Chung, Dance Hall Days, Tina Turner before 8 o'clock as well. I've even got Fool's Gold. The Stone Rose is on the way. This is Radio Nova.
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4: Yep, it's our quick roundup of some events you might like to check out. And over in the Bord Gáis, Annie is into its last few days. It'll run there till Sunday before the equally iconic Swan Lake will take over from Tuesday. Tickets are on Ticketmaster for both of those. Speaking of icons, tickets still left for The Prodigy at Royal Hospital Kilmainham on Thursday 20th. And kicking off on Thursday, Bluey's Big Clay comes to town, featuring everyone's favourite pups in puppet form in a hugely popular stage show. It'll run at the Olympia until the end of the month.
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0: This is Radio Nova playing Seriously Addictive Music. I really hope you've got the fresh air in your face, whether it's an arm at the window or you're in the garden enjoying Dance Hall Days, Wang Chung. Now that is a proper forgotten one. After 8 o'clock in front of the ladies, ZZ Top, Hot House Flares. I've got Fergal Sharkey, who had a birthday during the week, and some Hall & Oates as well.
1: 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And right now, it's worth so much money. More than 40,000 euro is on the table this week. 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And who knows, your next guess might just be the one. The Nova Noise. 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
10: Good evening, I'm Cliona Dwyer. A man in his 40s has died after a serious assault in Dublin's North Inner City. He was attacked on North Great Charles Street on Monday and received serious injuries. He's since passed away today at the Mater Hospital. The Office of the Coroner and the State Pathologist have been notified. The government is facing pushback against a HSE recommendation not to fund a drug to treat Friedreich's ataxia. All Fianna Fáil representatives, bar ministers, have written to the Taoiseach seeking a meeting on the issue. Almost all of the party's TDs, senators and MEPs say they reject the decision that Sky Clara should not be covered by the HSE. Fianna Fáil TD John McGuinness is among those who signed the letter.
11: The system of looking at these drugs, looking at their usage, looking at the cost, that system is broken. It simply does not reflect what is happening in other modern countries that are reflecting on the use of these drugs. We have to look at the efficiency of the system.
10: Two people have been arrested in connection with burglaries in South Dublin. The man and woman in their their 40s, were detained today under Operation Thor after recent burglaries. Both are being held at a Garda station on the south side. Three Brazilian nationals have been remanded in custody after facing charges for organised crime and money laundering around €3.5 million. 33-year-old Matthias Berberic from Raheen Close Tala in Dublin was charged with five counts of money laundering, while 27-year-old Maria Berberic with the same address was charged with three counts of money laundering and one count of producing a false identification document. 40-year-old Sander Henrik da Silva Pereira of Loftus Hall in Tala in Dublin was charged with two counts of money laundering, while all three were charged with enhancing the operations of a criminal organisation. A man in the US has pleaded guilty to federal stalking charges over the killing of a healthcare CEO in New York in 2024. Luigi Mangione told a court he shot United Healthcare boss Brian Thompson as he left a hotel. If you think you've won the lotto, you don't have to tell anyone. Wednesday's winning ticket worth €3.3 million was sold at Circle K on the Kennelsford Road in Palmerstown in Dublin. And that's your news for now.
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12: Dry with a mix of cloud and clear spells tonight, with the lowest temperatures of 12 to 15 degrees. Tomorrow will be another dry day with sunny spells and highs of 23 degrees. Now you're up to date on the home of the Nova Noise with almost €41,000 up for grabs on Radio Nova.
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0: This is Radio Nova playing Seriously Addictive Music, Hot House, Flowers Don't Go. Liam, seeing him at the piano at Glenn Hansard's funeral, just seeing a genius in action. They will be gigging quite a bit between now and the end of the year, so if you've never seen Hot House, Flowers, or you just would love to go see them again, have a look at the website. There's plenty of gig opportunities coming up. Some down in Waterford, some in Dublin, pretty much nice pockets of the country covered, shall we say. I can't go for that, no can do. I mean, is there any more of a synonymous 80s song on Friday Night 80s from Hall & Oates on the way? The Stranglers and Talking Heads, but maybe not the most obvious song you'd think of.
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0: No Can Do on Friday Night 80s, playing you seriously addictive music here at Radio Nova, and Talking Heads, Burning Down the House, which may not be the first version of that song that springs to mind when you think about when you last heard it, but that's okay. If you are knocking around this weekend and maybe the cinema is something on your mind, but you're not quite into watching a man scale lots of buildings and marvel, well, maybe something else like this could tickle your fancy.
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2: In cinemas, Sunny Dancer is a sweet and heartfelt coming-of-age comedy starring Bella Ramsey. 17-year-old Ivy is angry at the world after going into cancer remission, so her parents sign her up for a summer at what she calls chemo camp.
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2: 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It is uplifting and funny. Sunny Dancer gets 3.5 stars. Also in cinemas is The Pout Pout Fish, a colourful animated family adventure based on the best-selling kids book. Nick Offerman perfectly voices Mr. Fish, a grumpy ocean recluse who accidentally bumps into an energetic baby sea dragon after their shipwrecked homes are destroyed.
6: Cheer up, mate.
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0: Friday Night Ladies on Radio Nova playing seriously addictive music, Rebel Yell, Billy Idol, a song that was actually inspired by Billy Idol seeing the Rolling Stones drinking whiskey of that same brand. And that's where the idea came from. I'm sure it wasn't the first time or the last time the Rolling Stones will take part in said whiskey. And also today is a bit of a monumental day for Rolling Stones because Start Me Up was released this very day, way back when. I'll just say 80s, because we don't want to feel any older, and it's Friday night, so let's all stay in a good mood. Speaking of which, I hope I'll help with that. I've got Prince, Madness, and Dire Straits coming up shortly on Friday Night 80s on Radio Nova.
1: The Nova Norms. It's so easy. It's so ordinary. And right now, it's worth so much money. More than 40,000 euro is on the table this week. So head to nova.ie to hear the noise and see the clues. And who knows, your next guess might just be the one. The Nova Noise. It doesn't get more seriously addictive. Only on Radio Nova.
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0: Friday Night 80s on Radio Nova, playing Seriously Addictive Music. Nobby in for D and the Queen. Tina Turner, What's Love Got to Do with It? Prince, Little Red Corvette, and Madness, House of Fun, on this Friday edition of Friday Night 80s. Funnily, it doesn't happen on any other day. Someone else who's here over the weekend that you definitely need to check out is Bryan Adams. He's here on Saturday evenings and Sunday evenings. So if you haven't heard Bryan Adams, yes, the actual Bryan Adams, presenting his own radio show here on Radio Nova, then check it out this weekend. 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
9: Good evening, I'm Clín O'Dwyer. A man in his 40s has died after a serious assault in Dublin's North Inner City. He was attacked on North Great Charles Street on Monday and received serious injuries. He's since passed away today at the Mater Hospital. The Office of the Coroner and the State Pathologist have been notified. The government is facing pushback against a HSE recommendation not to fund a drug to treat Friedreich's ataxia. All Fianna Fáil representatives, bar ministers, have written to the Taoiseach seeking a meeting on the issue. Almost all of the party's TDs, senators and MEPs say they reject the decision that Sky Clara should not be covered by the HSE. Fianna Fáil TD John McGuinness is among those who signed the letter.
10: The system of looking at these drugs, looking at their usage, looking at the cost, that system is broken. It simply does not reflect what is happening in other modern countries that are reflecting on the use of these drugs. We have to look at the efficiency of the system.
9: The average wait time for a children's outpatient spinal appointment has fallen. Children's Health Ireland says the number is now just shy of 4 months, down from 7.4 months at the same time in 2025. Co-lead of the Paediatric Advocacy Group for Children with Spina Bifida and Hydrocephalus, Amanda Coughlin, says despite shorter waiting lists, surgical activity has fallen.
11: As of July 2025, there's 242 children waiting on a CHI operating list. That's a 14% reduction in the waiting list numbers. In 1 year, the surgical activity has fallen by almost 8%. There was 279 procedures done up until July 2026, compared to 303 by July 2025. So there's actually been 24 fewer procedures done this year than there was last year.
9: Irish fans at the European Championships in Birmingham have been praised by the head of Athletics Ireland. Last night, they witnessed a sensational half-hour of sport, Mark English winning gold in the 800 metres and Rashida Adeleke securing silver in the 200 metres. CEO of Athletics Ireland, Hamish Adams, says Irish supporters are the best in the world.
12: Both of them had to be literally removed from the track because they'd still be there given the levels of support. It is really, really great.
9: And that's your news for now.
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14: Dry with a mix of cloud and clear spells tonight, with the lowest temperatures of 12 to 15 degrees. Tomorrow will be another dry day with sunny spells and highs of 23 degrees. Now you're up to date on the home of the Nova Noise with almost €41,000 up for grabs on Radio Nova.
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And one of those songs that was also successful on other sides of the water, because it was a huge hit over here and in America as well, released in April 1989. On Friday Night 80s, in the next few minutes, Armageddon It from Def Leppard. And now, Talk Talk. 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

0: Armageddon it on Friday Night 80s on Radio Nova, playing you seriously addictive music from Hysteria, of course, from 1987. But there's a fairly fresh interview where Joe Elliott had to tell the story about how he had to fire his pal and bandmate, Pete Willis, their guitarist, their first guitarist, because he had alcohol issues. And he said, I didn't want to have to do this, but they gave him the job anyway. Which is probably a good way if you ever have to fire somebody. I didn't want to do this, but they've given me the job. And he said he was nice about it. Well, Joe is nice. I can't imagine him even firing you being horrible. You'd be like, thanks, Joe. Appreciate your time. Anyway, sometimes it just works out, but it just shows you being in a band, you're a counsellor, a manager, a musician, probably other things as well. More on Friday Night 80s in 2 minutes. Van Halen, Why Can't This Be Love? I've got Bruce and Glory Days and Europe, the final countdown.
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2: 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And guess what? Morning Glory with PJ and Jim is still Dublin's number one way to wake up. But they can't take all the credit.
3: Yeah, I mean, to be honest, I think the real thanks needs to go to congestion. 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

Friday night, 80s on Radio Nova, playing seriously addictive music. Van Halen, Why Can't This Be Love? It was written, the track, on an Oberheim OB-8 keyboard. And what was unusual about that song in terms of Van Halen was Sammy asked Eddie Van Halen, you don't mind if I follow your keyboard melody, do you? And he said, no, not at all. Although he didn't really like the vocals to follow the instrumental bits. He'd rather it be the other way around. So vocal line acting as a counterpoint, quite unusual for a Van Halen song. Not, of course, to mention that it kind of had a softer edge to it compared to what we'd heard. But that is a good tune to hear on Friday Night 80s. And I've more of that to come from Europe, the final countdown, in just a couple of moments. Now, let's relive our glory days with Bruce Springsteen on Friday Night 80s on Radio Nova.

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1: Anytime I'm in the car, it's always on. 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I've converted him. 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

0: Radio Nova playing seriously addictive music. Well, it kind of is because Friday Night Rock is here after 10 o'clock and Ciarán McGuinness will also obviously be presenting. So you should definitely stick around. I know because I've just been chatting to him. He's got some real belters lined up from The Scratch and AC/DC and some Gary Moore. So it is definitely worth knocking around after 10 o'clock if you're still at a loose end this Friday night. And it's a pleasure to have your company. But in the next few minutes, before any of that happens, I've got Simple Minds, Sanctify Yourself, and something that I'm going to leave as a bit of a surprise from Depeche Mode. Hang on for that. It's Friday Night 80s.
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0: I told you it'd be a surprise. Did I let you down? Everything counts. Depeche Mode on Friday Night 80s, playing you seriously addictive music here on Radio Nova. It's Nobby in for D. I hope I haven't broken anything too much on this edition anyway. D will, of course, be back soon. But I will chat to you Sunday afternoon from 2 o'clock and some other bits to catch this weekend on Radio Nova. Don't forget Brian Adams' radio show, Saturday and Sunday evening. And the Nova Noise at noon, which is now officially on the way to €41,000. We play midday tomorrow and midday on Sunday. And Ciarán is here after 10.
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8: Good evening, I'm Kino Dwar. An Indian man who was brutally attacked and stripped by a group in Tala was among hundreds of people who reported hate crimes last year. There was a 15% rise in race-related hate crimes reported to Gardaí in 2025. The director of the Irish Network Against Racism, Shane O'Curry, says there's no doubt hate incidents have increased, particularly in recent years.
16: There was a jump in 2022, and this coincides with the outbursting onto the street, if you like, of political racism in the form of organised far-right groups and protests.
8: The Irish Patients Association is warning of a serious deterioration in hospital waiting lists over 12 months. Lists have grown by about 12% since July of last year. Stephen McMahon from the Irish Patients Association says patients' rights are being eroded.
17: No matter what area at the moment we look at, it's under challenge. And it's not because of a lack of resources, i.e. money. Certainly we're having the highest spends ever on our healthcare system. The question is are we getting the outcome for patients in timely care as a right? Patients have rights to timely access to care, and these figures are just another indication of that deterioration over the last 12 months.
8: Pinergy has announced it'll be increasing its prices from the 14th of September. Customers will see their bills rise by 7.6%, adding roughly €169 to the average household's annual electricity bill. The energy supplier says the move is in response to instability and rising prices in energy markets caused by conflict in the Middle East. Irish fans at the European Championships in Birmingham have been praised by the head of Athletics Ireland. Last night they saw a sensational half-hour of sport, Mark English winning gold in the 800 metres and Rashida Adeleke securing silver in the 200 metres. CEO of Athletics Ireland, Hamish Adams, says Irish supporters are the best in the world.
18: Both of them had to be literally removed from the track because they'd still be there given the levels of support. It is really, really great.
8: And that's your news for now.
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20: Dry with a mix of cloud and clear spells tonight, with the lowest temperatures of 12 to 15 degrees. Tomorrow will be another dry day with sunny spells and highs of 23 degrees. 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
22: 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It is the Friday Night Rock Show. What a pleasure it is to have you along. We've got 3 hours of the finest classic, heavy, and alternative rock here on Radio Nova. Let's kick it off with this. This is Gary Moore and Phil Lynott by request. It's Radio Nova.

Yeah, Aerosmith on Radio Nova from 1975. Toys in the Attic, the big breakthrough album. And what a song it is too. What a brilliant start to the show. Gary Moore, Phil Lynott, Aerosmith. And we've got loads of great stuff coming up this hour. AC/DC, Crazy Horse. We've got Led Zeppelin. We've got some great Irish releases. Some kind of brilliant rare gems as well. And over the course of the show, classic, heavy and alternative tracks. Yes, all the way until 1 a.m. If you'd like to get in touch, kieran@nova.ie. Please do let us know what you'd like to hear. Loads of great stuff coming up. But this is The Scratch. Fantastic Irish music and one of my favourite songs off their most recent album. This is Pullin' Teeth. What a belter this is. It's Radio Nova.

0: Yeah, The Clash on Radio Nova before punk was punk, 1977. And that, of course, was just an extreme airing of grievances against managers, against labels, against society, against whatever you like, really, which I suppose was the spirit of it. Brilliant song, of course, by the lads. Now, we're going to do something great by Foo Fighters. Foo Fighters can just be so powerful when they want to be. They can also be kind of light and poppy and sort of country rock if they want, but every now and again there's an absolute belter, and this next one is one of their finest. Up next on Nova. Hey, it's Ciarán McGuinness. 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

0: Fatima Mansions on Radio Nova. What a brilliant, brilliant band. Kyle Coughlan, one of Ireland's most kind of creative and talented songwriters. He had lots of different guises throughout his career, whether it was Micro Disney or his solo stuff or Telefiche or that band, Fatima Mansions from the early 90s. And it's so many brilliant songs. And as well, even within all the different kind of incarnations that he had, they would have, you know, light and shade and different styles all the way through. But that's one of my favourite albums of his and them. And that is Fatima Mansions, as I say. Now, up next, they're back. They've got tons of great songs. Brilliant two-piece, Royal Blood, plays next on Nova.
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Yeah, that is Sheer on Radio Nova from Derry, and they had such an incredible kind of start. And then, like a lot of bands in the 90s, and you hear it so much, and the 80s, the labels just refused to release them, or there was some messing with the labels, and the whole kind of career kind of stopped before it started. But that was their debut single, and I really, really liked that one. It's Kieran McGuinness, it's Radio Nova. Now, I'm going to play something I don't get to play so often on the radio. This is Led Zeppelin. This is the wonderful, wonderful Kashmir in full on the Friday Night Rock Show.

0: Yeah, Kashmir on Radio Nova. Described as the finest example of the sheer majesty of Zeppelin's special chemistry. And there you go, that's a nice way of describing it, isn't it? That's from Physical Graffiti, 1975, on Radio Nova. It is the Friday Night Rock Show. We've got loads more seriously addictive music coming up after the news. And kicking off with The Answer, Northern Ireland's finest. It's Nova.
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13: Good evening, I'm Clino Dwyer. A man in his 40s has died since he was seriously assaulted in Dublin's North Inner City on Monday. He received serious injuries when he was attacked on North Great Charles Street. He's passed away today at the Mater Hospital. A man has admitted shooting dead a US health insurance boss and two federal charges of stalking with intent to kill. Luigi Mangione's guilty plea over the death of Brian Thompson in New York in 2024 averts one trial. A second on state murder charges could yet be dismissed. His lawyer, Karen Friedman Agnifilo, says he's been victimized.
14: Mr. Mangione has been unfairly treated since the outset in every way and has successfully fought off terrorism charges and the death penalty while also fighting at the same time two simultaneous prosecutions in two jurisdictions who are trying to punish him twice.
13: An Indian man who was brutally attacked and stripped by a group in Talla in Dublin was among hundreds of people who reported hate crimes last year. There was a 15% rise in race-related hate crimes reported to Gardaí in 2025. The director of the Irish Network Against Racism, Shane O'Curry, says there's no doubt hate incidents have increased, particularly in recent years.
15: There was a jump in 2022, and this coincides with the outbursting onto the street, if you like, of political racism in the form of organised far-right groups and protests.
13: Pinergy has announced it'll be increasing its prices from the 14th of September. Customers will see bills rise by 7.6%, adding roughly €169 to the average household's annual electricity bill. The energy supplier says the move is in response to instability and rising prices in energy markets caused by conflict in the Middle East. Finally, Bella Ramsey says they were excited to act alongside a cast of actors of the same age in new film Sunny Dancer. Bella, who's 22, stars in the coming-of-age comedy about a teenager in remission who meets other children affected by cancer at a summer camp. It's out in cinemas now. And that's your news for now.
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16: Dry with a mix of cloud and clear spells tonight, with the lowest temperatures of 12 to 15 degrees. Tomorrow will be another dry day with sunny spells and highs of 23 degrees. Now you're up to date on the home of the Nova Noise with almost €41,000 up for grabs on Radio Nova.
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Iggy and the Stooges, 1969. That is No Fun from their amazing debut album. That album that kind of like revolutionized, I suppose, punk, pre-punk, rock, whatever you want. Absolutely amazing stuff. And there's a couple of classics on that as well. 1969 is great. I Want to Be Your Dog is great. And the distortion and the fuzz and the sound that they made was so ahead of their time. Brilliant stuff. We've got loads of great stuff coming up. We've got Metallica. It's an anniversary of their 1991 Black album. Nirvana live track. You've got classics by The Cult and Jesus and Mary Chain. And some brilliant rarities and Irish music. This one is one of my favourite Irish bands. It's the Murder Capital, and this is just, there's something so doomy and sludgy and heavy about this that I absolutely love. This is the Murder Capital, Words Lost Meaning on Radio Nova.

0: Yeah, Wolf Mother on Radio Nova, one of Australia's finest. There you go. That's from their debut album in 2005. I always like that song. There's something very, there's a kind of a White Stripes or something like that mixed with a couple of other bands in there. I really like that one. Wolf Mother is the band. It's Kieran McGuinness. It's Radio Nova. Why don't we do an all-time classic up after the ads from The Cult. It's Nova.
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0: Yeah, one of the biggest kind of alternative rock bands around at the moment is Geese, and I love that. There's something sort of kind of clunky and sloppy and funky and dark and heavy about it all at the same time, and I think that is a really big sign of the type of music that, you know, is going to be big in the future, because people want real playing and they want to hear the sound of a band playing. They don't want to hear AI assisted music, and they don't want to hear stuff that is kind of, you know, perfect and controlled and all that kind of stuff. And I think music like that, which has a kind of a skronk to it, I just think is so, so important. Anyway, I love that. Geese, check them out if you're interested. Some of it is very heavy and very dark, and I really, really do like it. Now, why don't we do one of the finest bands of the 1990s, Nirvana, up next with a brilliant live track. And we're going to do a version of Drain You coming up next on Nova.
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Yeah, that is Irish band Dose on Radio Nova. Four-piece band from Dublin, I think, and they describe themselves as a mix of post-punk, grunge and shoegaze, and you can hear it there. Definitely one to check out. Absolutely fantastic live as well. The band is Dose, and this is the Friday Night Rock Show. Thanks for all your messages. Hope you're enjoying the music. We're trying to play some stuff that maybe you don't hear on the radio so much, and play stuff maybe that gives you somewhere to go, somewhere to check out. It's Kieran McGuinness. It is, what time is it? Yeah, it's coming up to midnight. I'm going to play this. This is from a band called Metallica. And 35 years ago this week, they released the Black Album. And the Black Album was this kind of crossover point in their career, from the kind of heavier, thrashier kind of stuff into a slightly more, I guess, rock sound, a little smoother, a little more radio friendly, maybe. Some people, it's their favourite album. Some people, it's the point where Metallica stopped being as interesting. Some people think it's the point where Metallica started being more interesting. Wherever you are on that, there's some brilliant, brilliant songs. I'm not going to play the obvious ones, Enter Sandman or whatever. I'm going to play this, Sad But True. I think this is great. This is Radio Nova. This is from 1991, and it's Metallica.

0: Yeah, that's the boys and Bob Rock, of course, fighting their way across fighting their way across a year of recording that album and loads of brilliant songs on that. Go and check it out. You know it. And if you don't, if you haven't heard it in a while, go and check it out. Maybe put it back into your playlist this week. Don't Tread on Me, Wherever I May Roam, Sad But True, The Unforgiven, loads of great tracks on it, as well as the obvious Nothing Else Matters and Enter Sandman. Of course, we know those ones. It's Kieran McGuinness. It's the Friday Night Rock Show. We've got loads more seriously addictive tunes coming up after midnight. I'm going to kick off with a gem from the Radiators from Space from Ireland. Up after the news on Nova.
1: 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So head to Nova.ie to hear the noise and see the clues. And who knows? Your next guess might just be the one. The Nova Noise. 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
5: Good evening, I'm Cliona Dwyer. The Irish Patients Association is warning of a serious deterioration in hospital waiting lists over 12 months. Lists have grown by about 12% since July of last year. Stephen McMahon from the Irish Patients Association says patients' rights are being eroded.
6: No matter what area at the moment we look at, it's under challenge. And it's not because of a lack of resources, i.e. money. Certainly we're having the highest spends ever on our healthcare system. The question is are we getting the outcome for patients in timely care as a right? Patients have rights to timely access to care, and these figures are just another indication of that deterioration over the last 12 months.
5: A man in his 40s has died after he was seriously assaulted in Dublin's North Inner City on Monday. He received serious injuries when he was attacked on North Great Charles Street. He's passed away today at the Mater Hospital. Luigi Mangione has pleaded guilty to stalking charges in the federal case over the killing of a healthcare boss in the US. Mr. Mangione told the court he shot United Healthcare CEO Brian Thompson in New York in December 2024. He'll be sentenced on December 18th, but the 28-year-old still faces a separate state trial on a second-degree murder charge, which he has previously denied. US Attorney for the Southern District in New York, Jamie McDonald, says prosecutors will seek life imprisonment.
7: While the defendant pled guilty, our office does not have a plea agreement with him. Instead, he pled open, which means he pled guilty to all pending counts in the indictment. There are no accommodations or concessions, and we are free to seek the maximum penalty under the law.
5: Waiting times for children's outpatient spinal appointments have almost halved since this time last year. CHI figures for July show waiting times are down from 7.4 to 3.9 months. A live-action Power Rangers series is no longer in the works. The project was set up by Disney Plus a year and a half ago, with the executive producers of Percy Jackson and the Olympians on board. But sources tell Deadline the decision to shelve the project is budget-related rather than creative. And that's your news for now.
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8: Dry with a mix of cloud and clear spells tonight, with the lowest temperatures of 12 to 15 degrees. Tomorrow will be another dry day with sunny spells and highs of 23 degrees. 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

Yeah, that is, of course, Tool on Radio Nova from their debut album. Wonderful stuff. 1993, that was released. It's Kieran McGuinness. It's Radio Nova. This is the Friday Night Rock Show, the Saturday Morning Rock Show, as it is now. I hope you're enjoying the music. We've got loads of great stuff on the way. A couple of quirky ones this hour. We've got Rammstein. We've got Temple of the Dog. We've got Velvet Underground. We've got Hailstorm. And we have an incredible song from God is an Astronaut. So do not miss that. That's on the way. But first, why don't we play maybe one of the biggest Irish bands of the last 10, 15 years? Fontaines DC on Nova.

0: Temple of the Dog on Radio Nova. Absolute super group of a band. All the members of Pearl Jam were in there, and all the songs were written by Chris Cornell, and it was in tribute to his friend from Mother Love Bone, which was the band that Andrew Wood was the singer of. Andrew Wood passed away. Chris Cornell decided to put together the rest of Mother Love Bone and himself. They came together and wrote this album in tribute to Andrew Wood, and it's an exceptional album. And the wild thing is that they all ended up being Pearl Jam after this, so it was a really, really important album as well. Brilliant songs on there as well, and you know, Chris Cornell, what an incredible voice, what an incredible songwriter. And if you don't know the album, and a lot of people don't, definitely worth checking out. Temple of the Dog on Radio Nova. And yeah, why don't we move on, play something great by Rammstein up after this on Nova.
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Velvet Underground on Radio Nova. One of the most influential bands there ever was, I suppose. Now, speaking of influences, I'm going to play this next song. This next man is Jeff Buckley, and his favourite bands were Led Zeppelin, Bad Brains, and the John Spencer Blues Explosion. And as a result, he came up with incredible songs like this. This is Eternal Life, Jeff Buckley on Radio Nova.

Jeff Buckley, Eternal Life from that amazing debut album, Grace. Yeah, that's one of his heaviest moments. Now let's go to Paradise Lost, 1994. This is Nick Cave and the Bad Seeds and Red Right Hand. Let's get creepy. It's Nova.

Yeah, sharp end on that one. That is Beck and E-Pro on Radio Nova. Love that, love the groove on it. It's from the album Guero, and Guero is definitely not one of the most famous Beck albums, but maybe it is one of the finest ones. It's kind of like a mature, later in his career version of what he did on Odelay, and kind of a mix of some other stuff as well, but it's a really, really great album. It's a great listen all the way through, and definitely worth a check out. Before that was Hailstorm, and then of course before that was Nick Cave and the Bad Seeds. I hope you're enjoying the music. I hope you're enjoying listening in. We got loads of great stuff still to come, but one more song on tonight's Friday Night Rock Show. This is by God Is an Astronaut. It's called Frozen Twilight. It's a recent song, and it is just an incredible journey from start to finish. If you can, just sit back and take it all in. It's absolutely worth it. God Is an Astronaut is the band, and the song is called Frozen Twilight. It's Radio Nova. This is the Friday Night Rock Show. Check it out.

0: Yeah, God is an astronaut on Radio Nova, the Wicklow two-piece, two brothers, the Kinsella brothers from Wicklow. And I think that's from 12 years ago. It wasn't an album, it was on an EP, but it's an incredible song. Frozen Twilight is the song. God is an astronaut. And that brings us to a close here on Radio Nova. This has been the Friday Night Rock Show. I really hope you've enjoyed the music. It was a pleasure putting it together this week. Lots and lots of fun. Be safe, and we'll talk to you very, very soon. Stick around for loads more seriously addictive music. But I'll see you here next Friday night for the Friday Night Rock Show, and this Sunday for the Nova Guest List. It's Radio Nova. Good night.
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